0: out of data centres after meeting with tech companies in the United States. Top artificial intelligence players have committed to building large facilities far away from homes down under to try to avoid the public backlash being seen in the United States. Richard Miles says if the right protections are in place, we can make the most of the opportunities.
1: And this is moving really quickly. This is not measured over the course of the next few years. It's really measured over the course of the next few months. And it was a very important mission that we had and came very much on the heels of the Prime Minister's speech a month ago.
0: A Perth man's had a very happy birthday, winning $2.1 million in the Lotto jackpot last weekend. The 63-year-old reportedly learned he was the only WA Division 1 winner. And there's a new addition to the Lennon family. Sean Lennon and his partner have welcomed a baby boy. Sean is the only son of John Lennon and Yoko Ono.
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0: The ASX ahead of the open this morning at 9,978. Gold selling at $4,388 an ounce. The Aussie dollar, 71 US cents, 12,704 Indonesian rupiah.
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0: Excitement continues to build for Dockers fans and players ahead of tonight's qualifying final against Hawthorn at Optus Stadium. In a shock inclusion, Brandon Walker has been named to play. It's his first game since round one. A win for Frio tonight would see them book a home preliminary final in a fortnight. That's the latest news update. I'm Scott Maiman from the Capital Radio Newsroom.
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4: 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Too easy. We're still working on a crash in Baldivis. Kwinana Freeway southbound entry from Safety Bay Road, the left emergency lane is blocked. Debris as well to watch out for in Redcliffe, Great Eastern Highway westbound on the Tonkin Highway overpass. Meanwhile, seeing delays, Marmion Avenue southbound at Reid Highway in Kareen and in Scarborough, West Coast Highway southbound at Scarborough Beach Road. 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
5: Cloudy and 20 with a very high chance of showers today. Tomorrow, showers easing and 20. Saturday, showers and 19. And Sunday, a possible shower and 20. Currently 14 degrees in Manning and also in Mullaloo. 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
6: Well, hello and welcome. It is Thursday, the 3rd of September. If you are birthdaying, hope you have a darn fine day.
5: Yes, indeed. And we've got a couple of heavenly birthdays to kick things off here. One, Pauline Collins was born in England in 1940, made it to 85. We only lost her last year. She was in movies like Paradise Road, City of Joy. And, of course, she was Shirley Valentine in the film of the same name.
7: That's right, Melinda. I'm going to Greece for the sex. Sex for breakfast, sex for dinner, sex for tea and sex for supper.
8: Sounds like a marvellous diet, love.
7: It's called the F Plus.
5: Valerie Perrine was born in 1943 in
6: Galveston.
5: In Texas. Yeah, so she only died this year, aged 82. She had sort of a brief and glittery career for a while there. Mm. She was in the Superman movies with Christopher Reeve and, of course, this one with the Village People. And
6: what a great movie. Didn't ever pick up any awards, did it?
5: No, I don't think so. And she, who was known as Bruce Jenner at the time, was also in that film. We've got Charlie Sheen, or Carlos Estevez, to give him his birth name. Born in New York City, New York in 1965. He is 61 today. He was in films like Platoon, Wall Street. But I just think everybody knows him for Two and a Half Men.
6: It was never the same after he left.
5: No.
6: I know that's a controversial comment, but there you have it.
5: Yes. But, you know, he left for obvious reasons because he had a few problems with powders as such and did a bit of community service announcements around that.
9: Stay away from the crack. If you can manage it socially, then go for it, but not a lot of people can, you know?
5: No, Charlie. No. And I would say perhaps yourself included.
6: That's not a bit of advice.
5: No. Another one that we lost only this year at age 70 was Rob Hurst, born in Camden, New South Wales, in 1955. The drummer and backing vocalist for Midnight Oil, an occasional lead vocalist as well. And in fact, we've got some of his lead vocals here on a track for the band called Ghostwriters, which is basically him and his mate Rick Grossman. Rick played bass for a whole bunch of bands, but mainly Divinyls and Hoodoo Gurus. So not a bad resume between the two of them. But given that Rob Hurst's main gig was as a founding member and the drummer of Midnight Oil, we have to do some Midnight Oil for one of them. Just a really nice bloke, and you know what? A damn fine drummer.
6: Yeah.
5: 8 past 8 on 6AX.

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1: 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Tell us why you would love to go and do this. So we need to make another phone call here.
2: Hello.
1: Hello. Is that Denise from Darch?
2: It is.
3: Denise. That's who we wanted to speak to, actually, Denise.
1: You'd like to be floating up in the air in a hot air balloon?
2: Yes, I would.
3: Denise, we've got your entry for Nat and Westo's hot air adventure in our hot little hands, and it says here, you think it would be amazing floating up in the air. It's on your bucket list. It has been for a while. It's something you've always wanted to do, but the husband is scared of heights. Is that Alan?
2: Yeah, that's Alan.
3: Yeah. So if you win this, you're thinking about taking your mate along so she can join your neighbour.
2: Yeah.
3: Wouldn't it be more fun to actually put Alan through the torment of actually putting him into a hot air balloon as you saw across Northam?
2: Oh, it would do, but there's no way you'd get him in there.
1: You say that, but
3: we've got ideas.
1: We have ways. Okay.
3: We're thinking we'll just tell him that you're going to Northam, you're going to stay overnight, you're going to have brekkie, and then we'll say there's a big surprise, and then we put a Hessian bag on his head and lift him up and put him into the basket. What's your feel on that, Denise?
2: Oh, yeah, that'd be great. That'd be so hilarious.
1: See, I was going to go a step further and sort of heavily sedate him to put him in. So when he awoke, he'd already be up there.
3: I see.
1: You know, no Hessian bag required.
3: Denise, I think I'm working opposite a psychopath.
1: I like your plan that if you win, you'll take your friend. So what's your friend's name?
2: Bridget.
1: Bridget, thank you for your entry, which was definitely in 25 words or less. 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
2: Thank you very much for that.
3: Well, you're now in the draw, so very soon we could be ringing you, Denise, and
1: again,
3: you and Bridget may be going up, up and away. Or we might just shove a Hessian bag over Alan's head. We'll see on the day. We'll make our minds up, Denise.
2: Okay, then.
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5: 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We're still working on a crash in Bound Divers. Quinana Freeway southbound entry from Safety Bay Road. The left emergency lane is blocked. Meanwhile, in this wet weather, remember to drive to the conditions, keep your headlights switched on and ensure a safe braking distance between you and the car in front. 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

0: 8:25. Forever classic, 6AX. It is Nat and Westo on the classic breaking for Fox Removals with the Tramps' Disco Inferno. Doesn't that just smack of Jukebox Saturday night?
1: Absolutely.
0: Get up,
2: love it.
0: Bust a move and possibly bust a hip while you're doing it. Probably need to loosen up before you try that stuff.
1: Do some stretches.
0: We are looking at hosting. Well, we are doing it. We're not looking at
1: it.
0: We are
1: definitely doing it. Saturday week.
0: Yes. Saturday, September 12th, Jukebox Saturday night at the Mount Henry Tavern in Como. Hosted by us, but don't let that put you off.
1: No.
0: No, please do attend because I think it's going to be fun. But we need your input because we need a theme. Mm. And we'll probably try and theme the music around it, but certainly sort of the outfits. A lot of people are angling for, say, a 60s. This is probably early 60s. Maybe they were thinking more like, I don't know, late 60s, more hippie stuff. There's of course, the 70s. And specifically out of the 70s, a lot of love for disco.
1: Mate, who doesn't love a bit of disco? And the Bee Gees, that sums it up.
0: Yeah. I mean, if you went down that path, though, and you went sort of disco slash Saturday Night Fever, there'd just be a lot of white suits. It'd be quite blinding, wouldn't it?
1: Yeah, and you wouldn't want red wine anywhere near the dance floor.
0: Oh, good Lord, no. Especially not some of the people here who seem to have propensity for spilling their red wine all over the carpet.
1: don't worry, just put a mat on that.
0: Other folks have gone back even further, and they want to go, like, you know, that rock and roll era.
1: Oh, yeah.
0: Because I've been to a few of these, and we hosted one in Wanneroo.
1: Yep.
0: And remember there was the people that just had, they were busting out the moves.
1: Oh, they had a set routine.
0: Yep. And they had
1: They go to every Jukebox Saturday night.
0: And they were very good.
1: Oh, you can't keep up with people like that.
0: But it was the old school rock kind of dancing. And of course there's the 80s. And there's more.
1: That sums it up for me, the 80s, Cyndi Lauper.
0: There's the pub rock kind of stuff. There's the movie theme. So I guess we'll find out tomorrow. Mm-hmm. If you've got suggestions, get them in, 6ax.com.au. Just by voting, giving us your suggestion, you could win $200 to spend on food and drinks at the Mount Henry Tavern's Bistro, which would come in handy on that night, wouldn't it? Because you could buy us a round or two. That is Jukebox Saturday night at the Mount Henry Tavern in Como, Saturday, September 12. Keep the suggestions coming. All thanks to the Mount Henry Tavern, Manning Road, Como, 5 minutes from the city. 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
5: Cloudy today, showers at a top of 20 for Perth. From the Capital Radio 6AX newsroom, I'm Scott Maiman. Hundreds of people have gathered in Perth overnight for a vigil to show their support for the Nepalese community after floods and mudslides swept the country. 38 Australians remain missing, including a man from Perth. More than 1,000 people are confirmed dead. Event organiser Niavan Pindari says the areas worst affected are incredibly difficult to access.
6: The problem in that terrain is it is very inaccessible. The bridges are all wiped off. There's only three very limited helicopters that the government can use. The rescue has to get there ASAP.
5: A woman remains in Royal Perth Hospital after receiving serious injuries when she was hit by a load which fell off a Toyota Hilux ute in Kelmscott. The load became dislodged as the ute was passing the 53-year-old pedestrian along 3rd Avenue yesterday afternoon. She's in a stable condition. The 25-year-old man driving the ute was spoken to by police. Anyone with information or vision should contact Crime Stoppers. The Deputy Prime Minister says Australia has to get the balance right in the rollout of data centres after meeting with tech companies in the United States. Top artificial intelligence players have committed to building large facilities far away from homes down under to try to avoid the public backlash being seen in the United States. Richard Miles says if the right protections are in place, we can make the most of the opportunities.
7: And this is moving really quickly. This is not measured over the course of the next few years. It's really measured over the course of the next few months. And it was a very important mission that we had and came very much on the heels of the Prime Minister's speech a month ago.
5: A Perth man's had a very happy birthday, winning $2.1 million in the lotto jackpot last weekend. The 63-year-old reportedly learned he was the only WA Division 1 winner. And there's a new addition to the Lennon family. Sean Lennon and his partner have welcomed a baby boy. Sean is the only son of John Lennon and Yoko Ono.
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5: The ASX ahead of the open this morning at 9,978. Gold selling at $4,388 an ounce. The Aussie dollar, 71 US cents, 12,704 Indonesian rupiah.
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5: Excitement continues to build for Dockers fans and players ahead of tonight's qualifying final against Hawthorn at Optus Stadium. In a shock inclusion, Brandon Walker has been named to play. It's his first game since round one. A win for Frio tonight would see them book a home preliminary final in a fortnight. That's the latest news update. I'm Scott Maiman from the Capital Radio Newsroom.
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8: 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We found a breakdown in Rivervale, Orong Road eastbound before Francisco Street. The right lane is blocked. A breakdown in Welshpool, Row Highway northbound at Orong Road. A breakdown in Greenwood, Mitchell Freeway southbound after Hepburn Avenue. Plus debris to watch out for in Padbury. A tyre in the merge lane, Mitchell Freeway northbound entry from Hepburn Avenue. For nearly 40 years, Starlight's been creating happiness for seriously ill children. And you can too, by making a regular monthly donation at starlight.org.au. 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
0: 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For diesel, OMG Metro Dianella, 229.9. 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And heading east, unleaded, Burke Bassendean and Cannington, 189.3. And for diesel, Vibe Ascot, 228.3. 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
3: 6AX four-day forecast.
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0: Today will be cloudy with a top of 20 and a very high chance of showers. Tomorrow, showers easing and 20. Saturday, showers 19. Sunday, a possible shower and 20. And we've got 14 in Hilton, also in Henleybrook. 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

0: There's another one you'll pretty much only find on Forever Classic 6AX. Hot chocolates. Do like a bit of it. 8:42. It's okay. The classic brekkie with Nat and Westo for Fox Removals. 6:10 this evening. I know where we'll both be. In front of the television.
1: We'll be sitting on the couch watching the box, the idiot box.
0: But yes.
1: In this case, it won't be an idiot box because, Frio taking on Hawthorn Hawks.
0: Yes.
1: Going to be a big game, mate.
0: Yeah.
1: Excited.
0: It's a final, so, you know, they'll progressively get bigger. I am excited. I'm a little bit apprehensive. I won't say that. Just over the years, I kind of maybe drifted away from the fold because I was sick of having my heart broken repeatedly.
1: Me too.
0: So there's no pressure on the team whatsoever. It's not like, you know, their rival team in town and all their supporters are like, we really hope the Dockers fail because we want to keep it up our sleeve. Of like, oh, well, you haven't won any silverware. And then there's
1: that
0: no pressure.
1: That is true. We've got somebody that works here and constantly says that.
0: Right. So if the Dockers win, that goes away. Then it'll be like, oh, we win more than you. And then there's all the East Coast teams, particularly those that are in the finals, that want the Dockers to fail because they've been so dominant all year. And then there's the Dockers faithful that have been waiting and waiting and waiting and had that shot. You know, and it just didn't work out. And now they have been the best team all year.
1: Undoubtedly.
0: And everyone's got expectations. Mm. So no pressure at all on
1: those
0: on
1: guys
0: the
1: would,
0: team.
1: Yeah, they'd be copping it at the moment.
0: So I think hopefully, you know, because the whole Wharfie time thing really is...
1: Yes, what is that? It's on the side of a building. I saw it when I was coming over the Narrows.
0: It's on the Woodside
1: day.
0: Building.
1: What's that all about?
0: Well, it goes back to... Apparently Pav was pre-game speech goes back to about 2009 or
1: the
0: something.
1: The mighty Matthew Pavlich.
0: Put on your Superman capes. It's Wharfie time. Look, all about the, you know, the original dock workers getting down doing the hard work.
1: I thought it was like MC Hammer. Hammer time.
0: You can't touch this. So it's a bit of a nod to the actual Dockers, the Wharfies, if you like. And then when it gets a little bit close, they do that whole thing in the stadium and you get the gong and the heartbeat and Akadaka's Hell's Bells. And it's just to kind of whip up all the fans and the team into a bit of a frenzy and get them over the line. So far, it's been working.
1: Yeah.
0: So
1: go boys tonight, 6:10, Optus Stadium on Channel 7.
0: Absolutely.
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4: 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We've had a breakdown in Welshpool, Row Highway northbound at Orong Road. The vehicle is in the left emergency lane. A breakdown in Greenwood, Mitchell Freeway southbound after Hepburn Avenue, and a crash in Baldivers, Quinana Freeway southbound entry from Safety Bay Road. 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

0: 8:52. It is almost the end of another classic breakie. Nat and Westo for Fox Removals on Forever Classic 6IX. Just before we do head off, obviously coming up, we've got all the news, the sport, the traffic, and the weather. Just with that, there's a very high chance of showers. There's been a bit of rain around this morning, and the police are kind of asking us to take it a little bit easy on the road because there's just been a string of crashes throughout the morning, right throughout the city, and obviously that is really bad for the people involved, but then there's a flow-on effect with all of the traffic, etc. So please be careful on the roads because we want you back tomorrow. And we want you to keep listening to Tim, who's going to give you 30-minute music marathons and give you another chance to get on the standby list for the Superstar Experience, because that happens all day. And you could be off to Paris to see Bryan Adams or to London to see Duran Duran, but you won't be going if you, get lost in a traffic crash. So just don't do it. Tomorrow, we're back. It's a Friday. We'll give away the Caller of the Week prize, which is the Sandiford wine, of course.
1: Yes.
0: And anybody that's been a part of the show will go into the draw for that, whether that's on Facebook or on the phone. For instance, this morning we were discussing this. Another one of those articles has come out. They come out every so often about...
1: Oh, yeah, you found this, didn't you?
0: Yeah, how
1: when
0: much...
1: you were on seek.com.
0: Yeah, I wasn't qualified for the job. Traffic controller.
1: When you were telling me about it, you said the lollipop lady. So I automatically assumed that it was a lollipop lady that stands outside the school.
0: Right.
1: But it wasn't. It's road construction, the people that hold the stop go.
0: Yes.
1: That's what we're talking about.
0: Yes, indeed.
1: Lollipop. Okay, so...
0: it's either that or My Boy Lollipop or the We Represent the Lollipop Guild. No, this lady has said that she was earning up to $4,800 a week.
1: Woo! So what's that an hour?
0: She was getting $76.
1: So that's probably not just a standard rate, though. Would that be like overtime or...
0: that's your penalty rates because you're working at 3 a.m. or something. If you divide that $4,800 for the week by the $76 an hour that she was getting, it's a 63-hour week.
1: That's a long week.
0: It's a long week. And you're on your feet the whole time.
1: Yeah.
0: You're in the rain. You're in the heat.
1: You're on the phone.
0: I think you've got to pay attention to what's going on around you.
1: And the toilets, if they've got them, those porta-potties, Kenny style.
0: I think there's a lot of downsides. So would you want to do it?
1: Do you know what? I wouldn't mind it if I was getting $76 an hour.
0: Yeah, but then 63 hours a week,
1: okay.
0: Long shifts.
1: Yes, these have been my provisos.
0: Right.
1: If I was going to be a lollipop lady, I'd have to have my own porta potty.
0: Oh.
1: Nobody else is allowed to use it.
0: Sorry, you're out.
1: I would need high quality toilet paper. I would not work if it's over 28.
0: Next.
1: And I wouldn't work if it's cold or if it's raining.
0: Yeah.
1: If you have all those conditions, yes, sure, I'll be a lollipop lady.
0: Really?
1: I look great in high vis.
0: I have not even hired you, and guess what?
1: What?
2: You're fired.
0: Dave from Cloverdale, do you think some of these traffic controllers are overpaid?
3: Definitely, because we went through one yesterday and the bloke was grossly overweight and was on his phone while he held the slow sign in front of us, not even looking at us.
1: What's his size got to do with it? I mean, maybe he just lights his meat pies and his choc milk at morning tea.
3: Well, yes, I've seen skinny ones, but yes, this one was just standing there, didn't even acknowledge the car, just held the sign up with slow and was on his phone.
0: Maybe he's on the phone taking directions from the guy down the other end. Usually, don't they have earpieces and a little walkie-talkie?
1: I think they do, but maybe he's on the phone to Uber Eats.
3: Possibly, yes.
0: Andrew in Langford, are some of these traffic controllers overpaid?
4: Well, for $5,000 a week, I'd kangaroo on the side of the road. I'd do a couple more hours a week than that, and I'm on half that money. Do I think they're getting paid too much? Yes.
1: Do you want me to go as a reference for you, maybe try to get you a gig as a lollipop man?
4: Oh, I didn't say I wanted to do it. I couldn't think of anything worse. Standing there on the side of the road, what must be 13 or 14 hours?
1: It would be mind-numbingly boring, one would think.
0: It sounds more like a form of torture.
1: It does, doesn't it?
0: Yeah.
4: Oh, it is. Good luck to them.
1: Yeah. You know, if you can get it, take it.
4: That seems to be my motto in life at the moment.
0: All right, let's take one more call. Chris from Southlake. Are traffic controllers overpaid?
5: My
2: My second ex-husband used to work as a traffic controller for about a year.
1: Yeah.
2: And he had to train for 4 weeks to get them to know all the road rules, had to pay for his own uniforms, and then it's all casual. It's not full-time, and they let you know at 7 o'clock the night before if you're working the next day. And if you're going to do the night shift, you ring it at 7 o'clock and they go, oh, yes, midnight down on the Kwinana Freeway near the Rowley Road exit.
1: So they haven't got any full-time staff then? We're talking casual.
2: Yeah, they're all casual.
0: That and the hours that you're working, like 3 a.m.,
1: yeah.
0: That's why you're getting that kind
1: just
0: of rate.
1: It takes the shine off it, doesn't it?
0: Oh, yeah.
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7: Cloudy today, showers at a top of 20 for Perth. From the Capital Radio 6AX newsroom, I'm Scott Maiman. St John of God Murdoch Hospital has reduced its hours. The 24-hour emergency department is no longer. That's because of a shortage of emergency physicians. It'll now only operate from 8 a.m. until 10 p.m. The change came into effect this week. Proposed cuts to a rebate affecting millions of older Australians goes under the microscope today. There's a public hearing into a bill that will reduce the private health insurance rebate for those over 65. The federal opposition's Anne Rustin says the cut cannot be allowed.
8: 3.2 million older Australians will pay more as a result of this measure, and around 1.2 million of these people are aged pensioners, which the government didn't even bother to model.
7: WA police say it'll soon be illegal to possess all electric shock cases. The briefcases or suitcases are designed to deter theft by giving an electric shock and are often used to protect cash, jewellery or sensitive documents. Specific models have been approved in WA under some circumstances, but from the end of November, all models will be classified as prohibited weapons. Police are urging the community to surrender their cases to a police station before the deadline. Latest data shows the pace of Australia's economic growth has slowed. The Bureau of Statistics says the economy grew 2.1% over the year to June. That's down on the 2.5% recorded in the March reading. 13 organisations will receive a share of $100,000 as part of the state government's Community Gardens program. Caitlin Lewis reports.
9: The 2026 grants include funding for a food forest, reactivation of gardens, developing educational resources and facilitating workshops. Local governments and not-for-profit organisations can apply for up to $10,000 in funding assistance through the program to help establish and develop sustainable and edible community gardens in their local areas. Community Services Minister Matthew Swinburne says he's been to many gardens that have received funding and has seen firsthand the positive impacts that the grants have had. More information on the program can be found on the Department of Communities website. Caitlin Lewis, Capital Radio News.
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7: 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The Aussie dollar, 71 US cents, 12,707 Indonesian rupiah.
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7: Excitement for Dockers fans and players ahead of tonight's qualifying final against Hawthorn at Optus Stadium. A win for Frio would see them book a home preliminary final in a fortnight. Fremantle defender Carl Warner says the early nerves are now out of the way.
10: Oh, I've been a little bit nervous in the week, but now that we're sort of getting close to the game, I'm feeling a lot better and more excited for it.
0: or whoever's at the game, just be as loud as you can. Yeah, we love having you there and we're going to give you our best performance.
7: Elsewhere in the AFL, the Help Wanted ad has gone out at North Melbourne, which yesterday parted ways with four-time premiership coach Alistair Clarkson, John Longmire and Adam Simpson being touted as potential replacements. That's the latest news update. I'm Scott Maiman from the Capital Radio Newsroom.
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1: Well, looks like some showers are going to stick around with us today around Perth. 20 degrees on the way. The showers easing a bit tomorrow, 20 degrees again. But we do have showers across the weekend too. 19 degrees Saturday, a shower or two on Sunday. 20 degrees, partly cloudy Monday, and then the sun returning by Tuesday of next week, apparently. 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

Sheer Genius from the Beatles on Perth's Forever Classic 6IX. Good morning, Tim, for your Thursday. You know what? If you win our superstar experience, maybe you'll decide to go to London and see Duran Duran. And you know what? From there, you could jump on a train, you could pop up to Liverpool, maybe go to Strawberry Fields, maybe go to some of those Beatles landmarks. Or are you going to decide Bryan Adams in Paris is for you? Oh, look, I'm happy either way. I want to get you on the standby list in minutes when the Cue to Call plays after Laura Branigan. 6

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0: 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We do those marathons right across the day. Another one coming up from 10 this morning.
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0: It's Tim here, joined by Evan from Mullaloo. Evan, should I say bonjour to you, or should I say hello, hello?
4: Oh, that's a really good question. It's two really hard choices.
0: Yeah, that's my very strange way of asking you, are you going to go to Paris or are you going to go to London to see, Duran Duran in London, Brian Adams, Paris. What are you leaning towards?
4: Well, I really like Duran Duran.
0: Yeah.
4: And my wife's a big Brian Adams fan.
0: Oh, no. I don't want to cause a rift in the relationship, Evan.
4: Yeah. I guess we'd have to look at the timing to see how that would work. But, Paris would be, I'd be happy with that.
0: Everyone would be happy to go to Paris, especially if you haven't been before, have you?
4: I have not.
0: Oh, yeah. Well, we need to knock that off the bucket list, mate. So, look, let's get you on the standby list. You don't have to decide now, of course.
4: Yep.
0: On the big day when Nat and Westo hopefully give you the call, you can make your decision then. But well done. You're officially on the standby list and a step closer to the trip, the $5,000 spending money, the return airfares. Well done.
4: Yeah, thanks very much for that.
0: No worries. And once again, we could not be doing this without the amazing team at the Boab Tavern in High Wycombe, where you're always welcome. Good on you guys. And the Craigie Tavern for great service and fantastic food. More chances to win coming up across the day.
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0: Oh, look, along with Born in the USA, I guess you'd kind of say that's Bruce's signature song, certainly one of them. Born to Run for Mr. Springsteen on Forever Classic 6IX. Hello, Tim here. A bit of a drizzly looking day today. Apparently the showers are going to stick around. Hopefully not too much rain this afternoon, this evening for the big Dockers game at Optus Stadium. That's going to be absolutely huge. Just be careful on the roads, especially if you're still kind of making your way to work or driving around for work at the moment. There was quite a few crashes this morning. There was a motorbike accident in South Lake. There was a car rollover in Kwinana around, on the Kwinana Freeway around Baldivis. And a Hilux driver, he crashed his car around Darling Downs this morning. So just don't add yourself to that list, please. Drive safely, especially if it starts raining again. Got some Fine Young Cannibals on the way in just a moment. Billy Joel's coming up as well.
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0: 30-minute music marathons. And the Doobies are going to take it to the streets in minutes in another marathon. Oh, Yaz, yeah, The Only Way Is Up. Big song from the 80s. Coming up after the news too, and more chances to win this.
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14: Cloudy today, showers, 20 degrees, the expected top for Perth. From the Capital Radio 6IX Newsroom, I'm Scott Maiman. Staff at Optus Stadium are finalising preparations for tonight's blockbuster qualifying final between Fremantle and Hawthorn. 15,000 cups of chips and more than 50,000 cups of beer are expected to be consumed by fans tonight. Optus Stadium CEO Mike McKenna says the crowd could break records for an AFL match at the venue.
15: I'd be expecting above 58,000. People who buy these tickets have only bought them recently. They've made a commitment. They probably know they're going to be able to get here. It's unlike a normal home and away game where there's always people on holidays or travelling or unable to come. People are making the effort to be here. So again, it's going to be packed at the gates earlier on, so make sure that you get here and get through those.
14: Hay fever sufferers in Perth are being urged to brace for an above-average pollen season. Spring is upon us and many are reportedly turning to long-term treatments including allergen immunotherapy and desensitisation to keep allergies at bay. Pollen usually peaks in early November, but experts are saying this year's season could strike earlier and harder. One of the state's best-known brewing success stories will stay at Optus Stadium, with Gage Road's Beer Insider remaining on tap for another 5 years. Caitlin Lewis reports.
2: The extended partnership was announced by Minister for Sport and Recreation, Rita Saffiotti, who says it supports the government's commitment to secure a future that is made in WA. Gage Road's was appointed in 2017 by stadium operator Venues Live and has provided patrons with locally brewed products and exclusive releases. To mark the Dockers' 2026 AFL Finals campaign, the brewer has created a limited edition lager with a purple hue that they're calling Purple Rain. The club will take to Optus Stadium at 6:10 tonight. Caitlin Lewis, Capital Radio News.
13: Now a 6AX finance update.
14: A short time ago, gold was selling at $4,384 an ounce. The Aussie dollar, 71 US cents, 12,707 Indonesian rupiah.
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14: Dockers defender Carl Warner admits his side learned plenty of lessons after their round 9 win over Hawthorn. Despite winning by 15 points, Hawks forwards Jack Gunston and Nick Watson kicked 9 goals between them. Warner says team defence against the star duo in tonight's qualifying final will be crucial.
3: Yeah, well, that's sort of the main thing, is trying to support those deeper backs and sort of whoever has the job on Watson, because that first half we didn't quite get it right last time. But the second half we did. It's all about trying to help and do it as a team, but that's sort of, as it is, a back line. You know, you're going to get goals kicked on you, but it's how you respond.
14: And in tennis, at the US Open, WA's Tristan Skulcate is through to the second round. That's the latest news update. I'm Scott Maiman from the Capital Radio Newsroom.
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0: More showers on the cards for Perth today as we go for a top of 20 degrees. Showers easing tomorrow after some morning showers, 20 degrees for our Friday. Saturday, showers as well, around 19. Just a shower or two on Sunday, 20 degrees. Partly cloudy Monday with a bit of sun creeping through and a nice sunny day apparently by Tuesday. 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

Oh, there's Heart's Magic Man in a 30-minute music marathon. Forever Classic 6X. You know what? I was a bit disappointed to see that Ann Wilson, the voice of Heart, is touring Australia. Well, but not really, because she's not coming to Perth, and it's not really an Australian tour, unless you do the West Coast as well, is it? Fleetwood Mac on the way soon from the Massive Rumours album. Let's do some Earth, Wind & Fire, 6IX.

still deciding? Duran Duran in London or Bryan Adams in Paris? Your first decision is to get on the standby list. And your next chance is coming up soon. 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

0: Meatloaf from the massive Bat Out of Hell album on Forever Classic 6IX, rounding out a 30-minute music marathon. Thanks to John and the team at Providence Lifestyle Resorts. After Tim Curry passed away last week, you know, Frankenfurter from Rocky Horror, amongst the other great roles he had, I was watching a Rocky Horror documentary on the weekend, and I know quite a few people who went back and watched the Rocky Horror Picture Show just to kind of remember Tim, but it was a good reminder that Meatloaf was actually awesome in Rocky Horror. Doing that song Hot Patootie. And, you know, it's a shame that a lot of people will remember the terrible AFL Grand Final performance, but there was a time that his voice was absolutely killer. Go Meat. The Bengals on the way for you soon. Otis Redding coming up as well here on 6IX.
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0: Legendary stuff from Otis Redding, The Dock of the Bay, right next to an 80s classic from the Bangles, Manic Monday, of course, written by Prince. 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Oh, well done to everyone who's already entered and got themselves in the running for Nat and Westo's hot air adventure with Liberty Balloon Flights. 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And you know what? There's gift vouchers. What a great gift idea for a birthday or for Christmas a little bit later on this year. The Jacksons on the way next.
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0: 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We'll do another 30-minute music marathon for you next. Rebel, a couple of dearly departed legends. David Bowie's on the way. Bonnie Tyler is coming up as well. Oh, and some more details coming up in news, in sports, on the big countdown to the Dockers and Hawks clash tonight, Optus Stadium. First ball up 6:10. Going to be busy on the trains, the Savo. More on all of that for you next.
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11: Cloudy with showers likely today in Perth. From the Capital Radio 6IX newsroom, good morning. I'm Caitlin Lewis. The federal opposition says it would address the proliferation in illegal tobacco by slashing the excise paid on legal cigarettes. Taxes would be reduced by 80%, bringing down the price of cigarettes to about $15 a packet. Vapes and nicotine patches would no longer require a doctor's prescription. Liberal leader Angus Taylor says police would also be given extra funding to crack down on those doing the wrong thing.
12: Once you've got the prices down to that level, what's left of the illegal business model can be taken out. And it's then realistic to say with additional work from state and federal law enforcement, you can make it harder to execute crime, to keep that supply chain going and kill it.
11: Police are urging the public to not approach a man they're seeking in relation to an investigation. They say 34-year-old Partik Kamal Singh may be in possession of a firearm, and anyone who sees him should phone police immediately on 131 444. He's described as around 183 centimetres tall, with a solid build, dark brown-born hair, a beard, brown eyes and tattoos. Police say he spends time around the Mandurah, Pinjara and dwelling up areas. And the city of Stirling mayor expects state parliament will knock back local laws cracking down on abandoned trolleys. The council's rules would require retailers to take responsibility for collecting trolleys or face fines, but Mark Irwin says after a lot of back and forth, he now expects the rules to be scrapped.
3: We tried to put forward a local law, which gave us more legislative powers, higher fines and ability to put a lot more pressure onto the shopping centres. But effectively, the parliamentary committee has asked us to have some undertakings. We've declined to have those undertakings. And so there's been a bit of to-ing and fro-ing, some disappointment from them, some frustration from us. We expect it to be disallowed now as a local law.
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11: Gold is selling at $4,412 an ounce, and one Australian dollar is buying 71.67 US cents and 12,679 Indonesian rupiah.
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11: Nick Watson is on the Dockers coach Justin Longmuir's radar as a danger man heading into tonight's qualifying final against Hawthorn at Optus Stadium. Longmuir says it'll be a difficult matchup for one of his defenders.
13: He's a unique matchup. He goes into the midfield at times and flips forward out of there as well. So, and clearly he's got some good speed. Not only do you need someone with a bit of speed, but you need someone with really good positioning to stop him getting goal side. So good teams cause headaches for the opposition, right? I'm sure we're causing a few for them.
11: That's the latest 6IX news update. I'm Caitlin Lewis from the Capital Radio Newsroom.
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0: Having a look at some of the best places to fill up or top up around Perth today in the northern suburbs. For unleaded, Bourke Lansdale, 189.3 cents a litre. 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And for diesel, Vibe Kwinana OPT, 228.3 cents a litre. 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
0: Well, looks like some showers are going to stick around with us today around Perth. 20 degrees on the way. The showers easing a bit tomorrow, 20 degrees again. But we do have showers across the weekend too. 19 degrees Saturday, a shower or two on Sunday, 20 degrees. Partly cloudy Monday and then the sun returning by Tuesday of next week, apparently. 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

Simply Red on Forever Classic 6. I actually might remember not that long ago, they were one of our superstar experiences. Yeah, we sent some winners to Europe to check out Simply Red live. Now, you've got a choice with the latest one. Do you go to Bryan Adams in Paris or Duran Duran in London? Your choice. And your next chance to get on the standby list minutes away after ABBA on 6IX.

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Duran Duran in London or Bryan Adams in Paris. 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
3: It's Tim here, joined by Leanne from Mindari, who is caller number 10.
4: That's fantastic. Woo-hoo. Oh, I'm so excited.
3: Congratulations, Leanne. Are you in a part of Mindari where you get a nice ocean view? Are you in one of those spots?
4: I have ocean glimpses, so, you know, that's pretty good.
3: I love that.
4: In between the big houses.
3: Yeah, you've got to put that on the real estate ad. Hey, Leanne, have you decided which of the little journeys you want to go on? Do you want to fly into Paris and see Brian Adams, or are we going to jet you into London for Duran Duran?
4: Or would it have to be Paris for Brian Adams?
3: All right. Is it a Brian thing or a I want to go to Paris thing?
4: I think it's a bit of both.
3: A little bit of column A, a little bit of column B. Love it. Yes. Most importantly, you are now officially on the standby list, so well done.
4: Oh, I'm so excited. Fingers, toes crossed.
3: If you didn't make it through that time, it's totally fine. There's going to be more chances this afternoon. And, of course, weekday mornings in the Classic Breakfast with Nat and Westo. You've got a crack as well. All thanks to the Boab Tavern in High Wycombe, where you're always welcome. What a great spot. And so is the Craigie Tavern. Great service and fantastic food.
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0: 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Every Saturday night, it's just heaps of non-stop commercial-free party tunes to get you through your Saturday night into the wee small hours of Sunday morning. And in case you missed the big announcement, Nat and Westo from the Classic Breakfast have announced they're going to host a special edition of Jukebox Saturday Night next Saturday, the 12th of September, at the Mount Henry Tavern in Como. And we're going to make it a special theme night.
1: We need ideas for the theme because we want this to be the Jukebox Saturday Night that Perth built.
2: It's more than just a fancy dress. We need to kind of, you know, theme the music, disco or whatever it happens to be.
0: I heard you guys talking about maybe, I think it was a listener's idea to maybe do a Rocky Horror one.
1: They just want to see his legs.
0: And get Westo in the Frankenfurter gear.
2: Yeah. I mean, they're only awesome. Human. So.
0: What are some of the other ideas that are coming up?
1: ABBA, that came up, didn't it?
2: Yes, nice. Yeah. Which I guess you could just do 70s and then just that opens up because you've got a lot of ABBA. Yeah. You could KC and the Sunshine Band.
1: You know, the other one, a lot of people are suggesting movies.
2: Yes. Yeah,
1: Footloose, as well.
2: Grease, Saturday Night Fever, mm-hmm. The Blues Brothers, Rocky Horror, of course.
0: Yes. You could go in the John Travolta, you know, the white suit get up.
1: I can't wear white because I'll spill stuff on it.
2: Yeah, and I can't wear, you know, fishnet stockings and lingerie, but
0: yes,
2: still.
0: You can.
1: Yeah, you can carry it off really well, Westo.
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0: beautiful song from Cyndi Lauper. Forever classic 6IX. Hey, Tim out. Catch you tomorrow. Dean Clare's in next. Doing Clare's classic countdown. Can you remember what you were doing back in 1972? You were probably bopping along to Blackfeather. That was a huge hit in Australia in 72. And, can you remember what you did on your 72 school holidays? It's okay. You don't have to tell me what happened in 1972 stays in 1972. We're going back there next with Clarzy, 6IX.
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16: It's getting down to 12 in Perth overnight from the Capital Radio 6IX newsroom. Good afternoon, I'm Caitlin Lewis. Australia is sending 15 drone specialist operators to Nepal as the country continues to deal with catastrophic floods. The response team will include members of New South Wales and Queensland fire brigades to help in search and recovery efforts. 38 Australians remain unaccounted for. Foreign Minister Penny Wong says everything possible is being done to try and find them.
17: We know most of the unaccounted for Australians were last known to be in the Keerong and Sayabrabusi areas. Nepalese search and rescue teams are on the ground in both areas and we are working directly with the authorities to gather any information that we can.
16: There's relief across WA with no new cases of bird flu. Scott Maiman reports.
4: It's been 6 weeks since the last confirmed case of bird flu in WA.
7: It has been fantastic.
4: The state's Agriculture Minister, Jackie Jarvis.
7: My team at DEPA tell me that by now, with biosecurity incidences, that quite often calls or reports would taper off.
4: But she's encouraging us to keep up with monitoring and reporting.
7: We would urge the general public not to be complacent and to keep making those reports.
4: Scott Maiman, Capital Radio News.
16: And the state government has intervened after actors were asked to appear unpaid at the new Perth Film Studios open day. Contractor West Coast Crew called for 30 extras to voluntarily appear at the studios next week and feature in a music video. The government says it wasn't aware that the call-out was being made and it's now intervened to ensure the actors are paid.
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16: Fremantle may have a strong record in recent times against Hawthorn, but ahead of tonight's qualifying final, it means nothing, according to Dockers CEO Simon Garlick. Fremantle have won 8 of the last 9 encounters, while the last time the Hawks beat them at Optus Stadium was in round 19, 2018. Simon Garlick says he expects another close encounter between the two powerhouses.
18: We've got a reasonable record against them, but that means nothing tonight. And even though the win-loss has been okay in the last 7 or 8 times we've played, they've always been tight games. And, you know, sometimes you've been on the lucky end of a couple of decisions or, you know, being in front at the right time or whatever it might be. But they've got superstars on every line.
16: Kick-off is at 6:10 p.m. local time. That's the latest 6IX news update. I'm Caitlin Lewis from the Capital Radio Newsroom.
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0: More showers on the cards for Perth today as we go for a top of 20 degrees. Showers easing tomorrow after some morning showers, 20 degrees for our Friday. Saturday, showers as well, around 19. Just a shower or two on Sunday, 20 degrees. Partly cloudy Monday with a bit of sun creeping through and a nice sunny day apparently by Tuesday. 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
22: Hey, good afternoon. I tell you what, let's get straight down to business today. We've lined up some serious rock songs from 1972. Your first day Classic Countdown, Alice Cooper with a teen anthem on the way, English rockers Argent. We're going to mix it with a bit of US soul from Mr. Bill Withers. And we'll start with T-Rex. And I was in a record shop in Frio last week called The Record Finder in High Street. If you love your music, if you're a nerd like me, go and check it out. And I overheard a guy saying to someone else, I saw T-Rex, or he said Tyrannosaurus Rex, the original name, before Mark Bolan passed away. And I remember fumbling through the records at the other side of the shop, just green with envy. 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

Forever Classic 6IX Afternoon, Blackfeather, the Aussie band out of Sydney with a number one Australian single, the old Carl Perkins song, the original Sun Records rocker from 1956, but in 72, a huge Aussie hit, Boppin' the Blues. It sounded very different by the time the Aussie boys got hold of it, mind you. 1967 hit for Procol Harum, re-released in 72, The Whiter Shade of Pale. That's the reason why it was in today, and the metal guru from T-Rex first up, as we do it today. For our friends at Abba Caravans, Rockingham's longest-running caravan dealership, right there in Ambrose Street, number 8 Ambrose Street in Rockingham. This is Brandy from Looking Glass. 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

Forever Classic 6IX and Dean Clare's Afternoon. Thanks to ABBA Caravans, this is your 1972 Classic Countdown with Elton, Rocket Man. School's Out for Summer from Alice Cooper, and Looking Glass in there too, the American band with a song that was called Brandy, but it was actually about someone called Randy, by name, not nature necessarily, but they thought they'd change it and it sounded a little better in the song. Huge hit too. Here's a man who was inducted into the Rock and Roll Hall of Fame as a member of the Zombies in 2019. His name is Rod Argent with his band, another of his bands, Argent. This is Hold Your Head Up. 1972 in a classic countdown today at Forever Classic 6IX.

0: Classic 6IX, it's Dean Clares this afternoon. 1972 in your Classic Countdown with the ever-versatile Welshman Dave Edmonds doing a version of Chuck Berry's Promised Land. And Chuck wrote that song whilst doing a bit of serving a bit of time in the penitentiary. He was in prison at the time, the old Promised Land. He was probably dreaming about places he could travel to, of course, using, I think, a road directory or something. Argent before that, hold your head up and get caravanning. ABBA Caravans will take care of you. 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They're Rockingham's longest-running caravan dealership. 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It's where adventures begin. We're back in 1972 today. Coming up shortly, a soul man from Slab Fork, West Virginia. And who came up with that name?
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0: Forever Classic 6IX. What a way to wrap up a 1972 classic countdown, setting very Credence, the Hollies, Long Cool Woman in a Black Dress, and Bill Withers. Yes, he was from Slab Fork, West Virginia. What a name for a place. Sounds like some pretty hungry city forefathers going to work on that one. Lean On Me. Of course, we all know about the 80s cover version that came 15 or so years later. It's Claire'sy here, wrapping up the 72 Classic Countdown for ABBA Caravans, Rockingham's longest-running caravan dealership. Go and see the team at 8 Ambrose Street in Rockingham. And next up, we're going to celebrate the Aussie superstar who played our Perth Concert Hall on this night in 1973. Next.
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0: 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Never need the excuse, really, to play some John Farnham, but we're playing him here anyway because John Farnham, as Johnny Farnham, he was king of pop at the time and he played our concert hall on this night in 1973. Look, you may have been there. So we thought we'd play the king of pop today. Who was queen of pop in 1973? You might be thinking about some names, some Marcia Hines, Alison Durbin, Debbie Byrne. No, it was Colleen Hewitt. Ding! There are some names from the past. Let's celebrate Whispering Jack himself with a song co-written by the great Ross Wilson, A Touch of Paradise. Beautiful. John Farnham and Forever Classic 6IX.

0: Forever Classic 6IX, looking forward to your company again tomorrow for a Friday Classic Countdown. What will it be? What theme? What year? Look, you'll have to join in then. We'll have a bit of fun together. Thanks to ABBA Caravans. Rob Duckworth is on the way with a 30-minute music marathon to keep the fun going for your Thursday afternoon. Catch you tomorrow.
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15: It's getting down to 12 overnight in Perth from the Capital Radio 6IX newsroom. Good afternoon, I'm Caitlin Lewis. An emergency department in Perth South has had its opening hours cut due to a lack of doctors. St John of God Murdoch's ED will now open from 8 a.m. until 10 p.m. instead of operating 24 hours a day. The private hospital says the change ensures high-quality care can continue amid struggling emergency physician availability. A failure to do proper security checks has led to a $277,000 fine for Telstra. The communications watchdog found the telco failed to protect 13 customers identified at risk of fraud and did not properly check identity in 15 mobile phone SIM swaps. ACMA spokesperson Samantha York says customers lost almost $40,000 after their phones were taken over by criminals.
16: All of a sudden they get access to all of your two-factor verification codes that are texted to your number that would give them access to bank accounts and other sensitive identity information, which presents a huge risk.
15: And the wet weather has seen a number of crashes around the metro area this morning. A motorcyclist in his 50s was injured after colliding with a Holden Commodore in Southlake just after 6 this morning. He's been taken to hospital with serious but non-life-threatening injuries. The driver of the Holden is helping police with their inquiries. And the driver of a red Mitsubishi Ute has rolled their car after losing control in the southbound lanes of the Kwinana Freeway near Safety Bay Road in Baldivis. The extent of any injuries isn't yet known.
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15: Gold is selling at $4,432 an ounce. One Australian dollar is buying 71.72 US cents and 12,672 Indonesian rupiah.
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15: Fremantle are looking to put past disappointment behind them when they face Hawthorn in the first qualifying final at Optus Stadium tonight. The minor premiers will look to atone for their shock elimination final exit to the Gold Coast Suns in Perth last year. Coach Justin Longmuir says they've well and truly moved on from that result.
2: So I think you learn from your failures, you learn from your positives, and you try and grow as a team and grow as individuals. And I think that's what we've done, and they should be really confident that, yeah, we've improved on certain things that we wanted to improve on last year and throughout the year, and should have a lot of belief that our footy will stand up if we be us.
15: The Dockers have made 5 changes, with Brandon Walker a shock selection for his first game since round one. First ball up is at 6:10. And that's the latest 6IX News Update. I'm Caitlin Lewis from the Capital Radio Newsroom.
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3: Looks like I'm going to be using the word showers again a lot. Showers and a top of 20 today. Showers easing tomorrow, around about 20 degrees. On Saturday, just plain old showers. 19 degrees. Sunday, we've got a possible shower, 20. And Monday, it's just going to be partly cloudy and around about 22 degrees. 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

Forever Classics XIX. Thank you, Clancy. It's another one of our 30-minute music marathons. G'day, Rob Duckworth this afternoon. I've got a song from Duran Duran on the way. And if you want to get on the standby list to go and see Duran Duran in London or Bryan Adams in Paris, stick around. Your cutie call is coming up at the end of this song.

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Duran Duran in London or Bryan Adams in Paris. Your first decision is to get on the standby list. 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
3: Yeah, here at 6IX, let's go and put another one of our lucky listeners on that standby list for our next superstar experience. Out to Wes Swan. Hey there, Dee, how are you?
4: Hi, yeah, good, thanks.
3: Dee, would you be super excited if I put you on the standby list for our next superstar experience?
4: That would make my day. That would be amazing.
3: Well, yes. Consider yourself on the list.
4: Oh, thanks so much. That's so cool.
3: That's all right. It's easy. I've just done it. Now, if you win, who's going to go with you?
4: My husband, yep.
3: Okay.
4: I'll take him along.
3: And husband's name is?
4: Peter.
3: So, Dee, if you win, you've got the choice. It's either Paris for Brian Adams or London for Duran Duran. Now, let me woo you into Paris. This is the music of that city. You see, that's Edith Piaf, La Vie en Rose. That's pretty stuff, isn't it? Now,
4: that's tempting.
3: It's tempting. This is the music of London. You might like to go there.
4: Yeah, no, I think I'm going to have to definitely Duran Duran all the way.
3: Duran Duran in London. You're on the standby list. Good luck, Dee.
4: Great. Thank you.
3: And there's going to be more chances for you to get on that standby list all afternoon. Big thanks to the Boab Tavern in High Wycombe, where you're always welcome, and the Craigie Tavern. Great service and fantastic food.
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0: 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Now the Classic Breakfast, Nat and Westo. That's what I call their show. It's a bit of a magical mystery tour for your ears. They were on here this morning and they were talking about road traffic controllers who can earn up to $4,800 a week, but they do long hours.
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1: It's a long week. And you're on your feet the whole time.
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1: You're in the rain. You're in the heat.
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0: 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And these songs are on the way. Part of a 30-minute music marathon. Frankie Valli in the Four Seasons. Also Mr. and Mr. And the Bee Gees, Jive Talkin'. They're on the way. 2 o'clock news and info, and then a 30-minute music marathon.
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11: It's getting down to 12 overnight in Perth from the Capital Radio 6IX newsroom. Good afternoon, I'm Caitlin Lewis. The Albanese government claims the opposition will be responsible for increased deaths if its plan to reduce the tobacco excise comes to fruition. The coalition is proposing to slash cigarette taxes by 80% if it wins the next federal election. It argues the move will help dismantle the illegal tobacco trade by making their business model worthless. But Labor MP Tanya Plibersek has told News 24 that's unlikely to be the case.
12: If we drop the excise in the way that has been suggested by the coalition, that is a guarantee that we will see smoking and vaping rates in this country increase. That will lead to deaths.
11: A car has damaged the front of a money exchange store in Perth city centre. Police say it happened just before 3:30 this morning when a white Mercedes-Benz reversed into the building on Hay Street near the intersection of William Street. A man in his 50s who was driving the car has been rushed to Royal Perth Hospital. Police are investigating. And the state sport minister says the benefits of Perth's new multi-million dollar swimming program will flow beyond a boost for local talent. The government is spending more than $2.5 million to establish Australia's first and the world's fifth endurance swimming hub. Rita Saviotti says the one-stop shop combining existing facilities across Perth and world-class training staff will attract international teams.
2: Very attractive to international groups. And one of the key strategies of our government is to use our facilities, to use our location and to use our incredible climate to attract visiting teams and athletes in preparation for major meets or also to train.
10: Now a 6AX finance update.
11: Gold is selling at $4,429 an ounce, and one Australian dollar is buying 71.66 US cents and 12,672 Indonesian rupiah.
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11: Wallyalup are gearing up for their clash with the sixth-place Richmond on Sunday in the AFLW. The Dockers, who sit in 11th, have started the season with one win from their three games. Coach Lisa Webb says they feel well prepared for the Tigers' test.
3: Played them in pre-season, they taught us a bit of a lesson in there. So they've got, you know, match winners all over the ground. But, yeah, we've done our homework. We'll be ready to go come Sunday. And, yeah, we look forward to putting through, you know, a really good effort against a team in which we've been keeping a close eye on.
11: While the Dockers men's side will take on Hawthorn in their first final at Optus Stadium, kickoff is at 6:10. That's the latest 6IX news update. I'm Caitlin Lewis from the Capital Radio Newsroom.
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0: Showers and 20 degrees today, showers easing 20 tomorrow. Saturday we got showers all day, 19 degrees, and a possible shower on Sunday, around about 20 degrees, and on Monday it's getting a little bit better, partly cloudy and 22 degrees. 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

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It's Duran Duran in London, or you can choose Bryan Adams in Paris.

deciding? Duran Duran in London or Bryan Adams in Paris? Your first decision is to get on the standby list. And your next chance is coming up soon. Forever Classic 6IX.

0: 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Now, Burjo, also on 6IX, back on the weekend, Saturday and Sunday morning from 8. I know this weekend he's got some really cool movie tickets to give away and a whole bunch of other things. So, Burjo, back on the weekend. 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

0: 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And tomorrow we're going to find out the caller of the week. Someone's going to win that six-pack of wine from Sandalford from the 1840 range. Thank you, Sandalford, for that. By the way, we've got Linda Ronstadt and INXS here at 6IX.
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We're going to check in with the newsroom. 3 o'clock update on the way. And then we're going to play these songs. All part of a 30-minute music now.

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11: It's getting down to 12 overnight in Perth. From the Capital Radio 6AX newsroom, good afternoon. I'm Caitlin Lewis. Police are urging the public to not approach a man who's wanted for questioning. They've issued photos of 34-year-old Patrick Kamal Singh and warned that he may have a firearm. Anyone with information should phone police immediately on 131 444. He could be travelling in a blue 2006 Nissan Patrol that may be towing a caravan. The opposition says radical action is needed to slash the number of illegal cigarettes on the Australian market. The coalition is proposing an 80% cut to the tobacco excise and increased funding for police to crack down on the black market. As part of the changes, smokers would no longer be required to get a prescription for vapes and nicotine patches. Nationals leader Matt Canavan says the measures are needed.
12: This is quite a radical cut and change, but given the radical impact I've seen on the lives of small business people, average workers in those shops as well, it's time to take that radical action.
11: The WA government says it's doing what it can to relieve the pressure in the wake of a construction worker shortage in the state's building sector. Scott Maiman reports.
2: Summit Homes is WA's third largest residential builder. It's recruited 162 skilled workers from the Philippines, but they're still awaiting entry into Australia.
3: Well, those settings are a matter for the federal government, and we're seeking further updates and information around that.
2: WA Skills and TAFE Minister Amber Jade Sanderson.
3: We need people to build houses for West Australians. That's why we've added seven more free residential construction courses to free TAFE.
2: Those workers from the Philippines have been in limbo for more than a year. Scott Maiman, Capital Radio News.
11: And the state government has intervened after actors were asked to appear unpaid at the new Perth Film Studios open day. Contractor West Coast Crew called for 30 extras to voluntarily appear at the studios next week and feature in a music video. The government says it wasn't aware the call out was being made and it's now intervened to ensure the actors are paid.
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11: The ASX 200 is up 37 points at 9,015. Gold is selling at $4,428 an ounce. And one Australian dollar is buying 71.64 US cents and 12,659 Indonesian rupiah.
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11: Chris Fagan has confirmed Lions co-captain Hugh McCluggage will face the Swans, barring any late injuries. The Brisbane star proved his fitness on Tuesday after a three-week layoff to manage a calf complaint. That's the latest 6IX News Update. I'm Caitlin Lewis from the Capital Radio Newsroom.
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0: So the official weather words for today, showers and 20. Let's go to tomorrow. Showers easing around about 20 degrees. We've got showers on Saturday, 19. Sunday, a possible shower, 20 degrees. And on Monday, slightly better. May get a little sunshine, partly cloudy and a bit warmer, 22 degrees. 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

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Hello there, Rob Duckworth this afternoon. It's another one of our 30-minute music marathons. You've heard about our next superstar experience. We've got Bryan Adams in Paris, or you can go to London and see Duran Duran. Your cue to call to get on the standby list, that's coming up within, let's say 20 minutes.

0: Forever Classics, XIX, ABBA, and Money, Money, Money. They were offered a staggering amount of money a few years ago. A businessman put this idea to them. He said, if you do 100 shows for me on a world tour, I will give you $1 billion American dollars. That's billion with a B for Bob. And they said, no, we don't need the money. And they didn't do the tour. Just amazing. I don't know how much Nat and Westow are going to get paid. Probably nothing for the appearance they're going to make at a Jukebox Saturday night. But whack this in your diary. Saturday, June 12th. So that's Saturday week. 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
10: 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The earlier crash is cleared over the Narrows Bridge, heading northbound. Traffic is a bit heavy on the approach, with afternoon peak now underway. Through Armidale, debris on Armidale Road and Southwestern Highway. The intersection, slow down and proceed with caution. Expect delays around Optus Stadium, Graham Farmer Freeway, the North Bridge Tunnel, Burswood and the CBD, with the footy on. Fremantle taking on Hawthorne. Gates open at 4:30 and the match kicks off at 6:10. 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
3: Time to put another one of our lucky listeners on the standby list for our next superstar experience. Look, I'm a little bit nervous. I'm a bit of a fanboy here. I've got Dave from Cloverdale on the line. Hey, Dave, how are you?
4: Yeah, good. Yourself?
3: I'm very well. I sometimes hear you chime in with really funny stuff on the Nat and Westo show.
4: Yeah, yeah, that's me. I slip in the occasional naughty bit every now and then that they've got to try and edit out.
3: You do, don't you?
4: Just a touch.
3: Yeah, yeah. And they are the greatest breakfast show in the country, aren't they? Hands down.
4: Cool. Of course they are. We'd be lost without them.
3: We'd be lost without them, and that's probably guaranteed you a win in this competition now, Dave.
4: Oh, well, that's fantastic. I'll get my passport organised right away then.
3: Okay, I'm going to put you on the standby list for our next superstar experience. Dave, who's going to travel with Dave if Dave wins?
4: Probably the other half. Give them an airing over in the UK.
3: Okie dokie. Where do you want to go? 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

0: We are just about to check in with the newsroom. 4 o'clock update on the way, and then Mac has got 30-minute music marathons all afternoon for you. Jimmy Barnes is in there with Working Class Man. Also Elvis, Hunk of Berlin Love. And Eddie Money. 30-minute music marathons all afternoon with Macca, and he's also going to give you a chance to get on the standby list for this. Have a great day.
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5: It's getting down to 12 overnight in Perth. From the Capital Radio 6AX newsroom, good afternoon. I'm Caitlin Lewis. Australia is sending 15 drone specialist operators to Nepal as the country continues to deal with catastrophic floods. The response team will include members of New South Wales and Queensland fire brigades to help in search and recovery efforts. 38 Australians remain unaccounted for. Foreign Minister Penny Wong says everything possible is being done to try and find them.
6: We know most of the unaccounted for Australians were last known to be in the Keerong and Sayabrabusi areas. Nepalese search and rescue teams are on the ground in both areas and we are working directly with the authorities to gather any information that we can.
5: St John of God Murdoch will no longer operate a 24-hour emergency department due to a shortage of emergency doctors. From this week, the ED will instead open from 8 a.m. until 10 p.m. The hospital's boss says reducing the opening hours will ensure the highest demand periods are appropriately staffed. And Rita Saffiotti says the state government may review if Perth film studio contracts need to spell out that all production workers need to be paid. Contractor West Coast Crew called for 30 actors to voluntarily appear at the studio's open day next week and feature in a music video. The Creative Industries Minister says the government wasn't aware the call out was being made and it's now intervened to ensure the actors are paid.
7: Anything in the arts, people deserve to be paid. In future contracting, maybe we need to specify. It was a bit of a shock, I think, what transpired. It's an industry and people need and want to make a living out of it. Whether it be musicians, actors, people behind the scenes, we need to recognise the training and effort.
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5: The ASX 200 is up 41 points at 9,020. Gold is selling at $4,422 an ounce and one Australian dollar is buying 71.70 US cents and 12,654 Indonesian rupiah.
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5: The fitness of star Wallula midfielder Ash McCarthy is still unclear nearly a week on after suffering a lower leg injury against Carlton. McCarthy did manage to play out the game, but not before she limped off the track and was seen by trainers. Dockers coach Lisa Webb says the midfielder has to get through main training before being available for selection for their clash with Richmond. And Lions coach Chris Fagan is keeping his cards close ahead of Saturday's qualifying final against the Swans. He's confident co-captain Hugh McCluggage will play big minutes in his injury return. That's the latest 6AX news update. I'm Caitlin Lewis from the Capital Radio Newsroom.
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8: 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Watch out for a breakdown through Balcatta, Mitchell Freeway southbound at Reed Highway. Incident response have shut the right lane. Debris in Armidale, Armidale Road and Southwestern Highway intersection with a few lanes affected. Also getting busy shortly around Optus Stadium with Fremantle hosting Hawthorn for the footy finals. Gates open at 4:30 and the match gets underway at 10 past 6. Get crazy deals at JB Hi-Fi this week, like over 40% off an HP 15-inch laptop smashed to $799 while stocks last at JB. This is Dylan with the latest time saver traffic.
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10: Checking some of the best places to fill up or top up this afternoon in the northern suburbs. Burke Lansdowne has the best unleaded, 189.3 cents per litre. 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South of the river, Vibe Hamilton Hill has unleaded, 189.2. Vibe Kwinana OPT has diesel, 228.3. 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
10: Showers today are going to make things maybe a little bit greasy at Optus Stadium tonight for the Dockers and the Hawks in the qualifying final, getting down to an overnight low of 12 degrees this evening. Couple of morning showers tomorrow. Should be clearing to a partly cloudy afternoon with a max of 20 degrees. Showers then expected to come our way Saturday up to 10 mils worth, 19 the top. Morning shower or two, clearing Sunday to a partly cloudy afternoon, getting to a top of 20 degrees. Road risk of fall? 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
9: Now, Macca Dixon with another 30-minute music marathon.

Elvis Presley, Burning Love, Forever Classic, 6AX, 30-minute music marathon. Do you feel it, Perth? Yes, that feeling of a qualifying final in our city, the Dockers against Hawthorn. People are already lining the streets, just hoping the Dockers can make it through tonight, as am I, and I'm sure many other Dockers tragics. To the 60,000 that are going to the game tonight, congratulations on getting yourself a ticket. It is one of the hottest in town. One man who is going there is our very own Dean Clare. He's going to join us before 5 o'clock. Also on the way, another chance at our Superstar Experience. 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

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Duran Duran in London or Bryan Adams in Paris. 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

0: 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Tom Petty, Learning to Fly, wrapping up a 30-minute music marathon. Showers this evening, going to make things a bit greasy at Optus Stadium for the game between the Dockers and the Hawks, getting to an overnight low of 12 degrees tonight.
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0: Probably going to be similar conditions to what we've experienced today over in Europe this spring slash their autumn, when you could be seeing Duran Duran in London or Brian Adams in Paris. Sam from Palmyra, I'm going to pop you on the standby list. Congratulations.
4: That is unreal. Thank you so much.
0: Who are you going to choose?
4: Well, I'd actually really love to gift it to my parents, or at least have one of them come with me.
0: Mm-hmm.
4: And I think it would be Duran Duran.
0: In London, O2 Arena, October 31. It's a great trip. Perfect time, I reckon, to visit the UK as well, because it's not going to be too hot, not going to be too cold.
4: Absolutely. Thank you so much.
0: Not a problem. And, hey, I understand you're a bit of a Freo fan. Is that right?
4: Absolutely.
0: Are you going to the game tonight?
4: No. I've got mum duties. I'm running my kids around.
0: Ah, so you'll get to watch the game on the TV like me, I suppose.
4: Absolutely. I think it'll be a great game.
0: I think so too, Sam. Hey, if you want to get your name onto the standby list, another chance is going to come your way next hour. Be listening out for that cue to call when you hear it. 9484 1080. Doing it thanks to the Boab Tavern, where you're always welcome, and the Craigie Tavern, great food, fantastic service.
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6: 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The earlier debris has cleared through Armidale Road and Southwestern Highway intersection. No major delays there. Also, the earlier breakdown through the Northbridge Tunnel has cleared heading eastbound, but it's still a bit busy on the approach, and it will continue to be busy as fans pack into Optus Stadium to watch Freo take on Hawthorn. Gates open at 4:30, and the match gets underway 6:10. 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This is Dylan with the latest Time Saver Traffic.
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0: Paul Young, Every Time You Go Away, Forever Classic, 6AX. It's Macca with you for the drive home. We are feeling very frio this afternoon because the Dockers are taking on Hawthorn at Optus Stadium. 6:10, this is the bounce down. I'm a frio tragic. The man opposite me is a frio tragic as well. Dean Clares, how hello?
1: G'day, fellow Docker. How are you?
0: I'm nervously excited.
1: Yeah.
0: Because it is one of our great opportunities. Probably the first one since like 2013, 2015, where we've got an actual shot at making it to the last day in September.
1: You're right, mate, because if you think about it, we're at Subiaco Oval 11 years ago, yep, seeing us play in a prelim against Hawthorn, and the buggers beat us. So I think we owe them on more than one count, not just the 2013 flag.
0: Absolutely we do. It is going to be a big night out at Optus Stadium. You live down in Frio Way, so
1: yes,
0: you've seen how the town has just absolutely got around our team this year.
1: Mate, it is incredible. It's like someone's got a bucket of purple paint and put it all over. And it's not just the Ray Hotel. The Ray Hotel's around the corner from my place and it goes off. But it all through Frio. In fact, if you go to those suburbs not that far from there and then the distant, I was in Cottesloe the other day, I was in Willoughby, Melville, the whole area is just purple. It is unreal. But the flags and the signs in all the shops in the terraces, well, it's just really cool.
0: I mean, if you didn't think that anybody was behind Frio, the fact that 60,000 seat stadium sold out in 44 minutes last week.
1: Yeah.
0: Is absolutely flabbergasting.
1: Yeah, it is incredible, as is the traffic. We can already see it outside. Do you reckon I'll get to the ground in time?
0: They're only just getting away now. They've got no hope.
1: Yeah, exactly. Yeah, I think I'll get a lift.
0: I think I can see from right here the public transport, the train, is just chock-a-block full. Mm. So if you're out there on the roads, do take it easy this afternoon. You're going to be going to the game?
1: I'm heading to the game right now after we finish talking, mate, because it's pretty much Wharfie time.
0: Oh, beautiful. Oh, that's what I like to hear. Wharfie time. Hopefully we don't have to use it and we win by 10 goals.
1: Oh, that'd be nice, wouldn't it? James Sicily won't be happy with that, but you know, he's the Hawthorn captain. Who cares?
0: But I don't care about James Sicily.
1: Yeah.
0: Not tonight. I care about Moose, I care about Alex Pearce, and I care about the rest of the boys hopefully making their way through to a prelim final. Claresy, thank you so much.
1: Thanks, mate. Hopefully we'll both be prancing ponies.
0: Hopefully we will. Queen on the way in minutes. Forever Classic, 6AX.
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0: 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The Boss is on the way, as is Stephen Stills.
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12: It's getting down to 12 overnight in Perth. From the Capital Radio 6AX newsroom, good evening. I'm Caitlin Lewis. The opposition says it would slash the tobacco excise by 80%, but the move has been slammed by Labor. Michael Packey has more.
13: The coalition argues current tobacco taxes are driving the surge in illegal cigarettes. Liberal leader Angus Taylor says if he wins the next election, the excise would be cut by 80%, reducing the price of legal cigarettes to about $15 a packet. Police would also be given extra funding to crack down on organised crime.
14: So the answer is to bust the business model, not protect it.
13: Government Minister Tanya Plibersek has told News 24 the policy is reckless and will only encourage more people to take up smoking.
15: That is a guarantee. That will lead to deaths.
13: Under the opposition's policy, vapes and nicotine pouches would no longer require a doctor's prescription.
12: The WA government says it's doing what it can to relieve the pressure in the wake of a construction worker shortage in the state's building sector. Scott Mayman reports.
6: Summit Homes is WA's third largest residential builder. It's recruited 162 skilled workers from the Philippines, but they're still awaiting entry into Australia.
16: Well, those settings are a matter for the federal government, and we're seeking further updates and information around that.
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12: 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Gold is selling at $4,435 an ounce, and one Australian dollar is buying 71.83 US cents and 12,689 Indonesian rupiah.
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12: Fremantle are looking to put past disappointment behind them when they face Hawthorn in the first qualifying final at Optus Stadium tonight. The minor premiers will look to atone for their shock elimination final exit to the Gold Coast Suns in Perth last year. Coach Justin Longmuir says they've well and truly moved on from that result.
17: So I think you learn from your failures, you learn from your positives, and you try and grow as a team and grow as individuals. And I think that's what we've done, and they should be really confident that, yeah, we've improved on certain things that we wanted to improve on last year and throughout the year, and should have a lot of belief that our footy will stand up if we be us.
12: That's the latest 6IX News Update. I'm Caitlin Lewis from the Capital Radio Newsroom.
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18: 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Through Bellevue, watch out for a breakdown. Row Highway northbound at Great Eastern Highway. The right emergency lane is blocked. Slow down and proceed with caution. Crash in Rockingham, NS7U southbound before Ray Road. The right lane partially blocked. Also in Valcatta, the earlier breakdown cleared on the freeway southbound at Reed Highway. And it's busy around Optus Stadium with fans packing in to see the Dockers take on Hawthorn from 10 past 6 tonight. Just 7 days until Paw Patrol, the dino movie, roars into cinemas. Dinosaurs, action, and your favourite heroic pups are ready for their biggest adventure yet. 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This is Dylan with the latest Time Saver traffic.
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0: Checking some of the best places to fill up or top up this afternoon in the northern suburbs. Bourke Lansdowne has the best unleaded, 189.3 cents per litre. 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Vibe Kwinana OPT has diesel, 228.3. And out to the east, Vibe Byford unleaded, 189.9. 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
0: Things going to be looking a little bit wet at Optus Stadium tonight for the Dockers and the Hawks in the qualifying final. 60,000 people might need to bring their ponchos as we get down to an overnight low of 12 tonight. A couple of morning showers tomorrow. Should be clearing to a partly cloudy afternoon with a max of 20 degrees. Showers then expected Saturday up to 10 mils worth, 19 the top. Sunday, morning shower or two, clearing to a partly cloudy day, a high of 20 on the way. 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

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It's sometime in the next 15 minutes. Right now, Michael Jackson, Rock With You, 6IX.

Duran Duran in London or Bryan Adams in Paris. Choose your adventure. Just keep it on 6IX to win. Your next chance is coming up in minutes.

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Do take it easy out there on the road this afternoon. Big events, of course, the Dockers and the Hawks. Qualifying final, Optus Stadium, 60,000 expected to be in attendance. And it is a little bit wet this evening as well. So do take that into account if you're heading to the game right now. Take it easy. We want you to get there so that way you can celebrate a Dockers win, hey? Here's some Mentals. Live it up. 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
0: Tom's called through from Adderdale this afternoon. Are you a Freo Dockers fan, considering you're living in around the area, Tom?
4: Well, at the moment I am, but I'm usually an Eagles supporter.
0: So you're jumping on the bandwagon. Well, I must say, welcome from all the Freo fans. We got snacks.
4: Nice
0: to have you with us for this finals campaign.
4: Oh, great. Good.
0: Are you excited to watch the game tonight?
4: Oh, absolutely. Can't wait.
0: Hopefully the Dockers get a win and we get a team through it all prelim, hey?
4: Yeah, you're not wrong about that.
0: And then on to the grand final in Melbourne the week after. I can see it now, the Freo bringing the cup home.
4: Yes, me too. I think it's done and dusted.
0: Oh, I like the optimism. I tell you what, optimism has served you well because you're caller number 10.
4: Oh, gee, that's great.
0: Going to get you onto the standby list for this amazing prize, this superstar experience. Brian Adams in Paris or Duran Duran in London. Which one are you going to go see?
4: I think Duran Duran.
0: In London, October 31, O2 Arena. Halloween that night as well, by the way, so you might get a bit of a spooky show.
4: All right, it's a big thing over there.
0: Yeah, it is, Tom. Hopefully you enjoy yourself if you manage to get off the standby list and onto the plane to London to see Duran Duran at the O2 Arena this October. If you want a chance to get your name on the standby list, more of them coming your way tomorrow. Be listening into the Classic Breakfast with Nat and Westo for your next chance from 5:30. Coming at thanks to the Boab Tavern, where you're always welcome, and the Craigie Tavern, great food, fantastic service.
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2: 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The earlier breakdown in Bellevue has cleared Roe Highway northbound at Great Eastern Highway. Also in Rockingham, crash cleared Ennis Avenue southbound before Ray Road with traffic flowing nicely. But it's getting busy around Optus Stadium through Burswood on Graham Farmer Freeway and the Northbridge Tunnel eastbound, with fans packing in to see the Dockers take on Hawthorn at 10 past 6. Expect delays. Census night was Tuesday the 11th of August. There's still time to complete. 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Authorised by the Australian Bureau of Statistics, Canberra. This is Dylan with the latest Time Saver traffic.
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0: 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Barrett's, Brettflix, and the week that was, plus caller of the week, more chances to get on the standby list for our superstar experience, all the fallout from the Dockers game tonight. Oh, it is going to be a massive show. 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
0: 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And if you're looking for something else to do on Sunday, the spring edition of the Kalamunda Garden Festival returns to Sturk Park for Father's Day, celebrating all things gardening with more than 130 stalls and a packed lineup of guest speakers, plus a plant creche and Cecil, the plant doctor, stall for anyone needing advice. 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And if you've got an event going on somewhere around Perth that you want to get the word out for, let us know and we'll help you spread it. 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
8: It's getting down to 12 overnight in Perth. From the Capital Radio 6AX newsroom, good evening. I'm Caitlin Lewis. The Albanese government claims the opposition will be responsible for increased deaths if its plan to reduce the tobacco excise comes to fruition. The coalition is proposing to slash cigarette taxes by 80% if it wins the next federal election. It argues the move will help dismantle the illegal tobacco trade by making their business model worthless, but Labor MP Tanya Plibersek has told News 24 that's unlikely to be the case.
9: If we drop the excise in the way that has been suggested by the coalition, that is a guarantee that we will see smoking and vaping rates in this country increase. That will lead to deaths.
8: A car has damaged the front of a money exchange store in Perth city centre. Police say it happened just before 3:30 this morning when a white Mercedes-Benz reversed into the building on Hay Street near the intersection of William Street. A man in his 50s who was driving the car has been rushed to Royal Perth Hospital. Police are investigating. And the state sports minister says the benefits of Perth's new multi-million dollar swimming program will flow beyond a boost for local talent. The government is spending more than $2.5 million to establish Australia's first and the world's fifth endurance swimming hub. Rita Safiotti says the one-stop shop combining existing facilities across Perth and world-class training staff will attract international teams.
10: Very attractive to international groups. And one of the key strategies of our government is to use our facilities, to use our location and to use our incredible climate to attract visiting teams and athletes in preparation for major meets or also to train.
7: Now a 6AX finance update.
8: The ASX 200 is up 41 points at 9,020. Gold is selling at $4,435 an ounce, and one Australian dollar is buying 71.83 US cents and 12,689 Indonesian rupiah.
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8: Nick Watson is on Dockers coach Justin Longmuir's radar as a danger man heading into tonight's qualifying final against Hawthorn at Optus Stadium. The Wizard is forming a formidable forward duo with spearhead Jack Gunston combining for 114 goals so far this season. Longmuir says it'll be a difficult matchup for one of his defenders.
11: He's a unique matchup. He goes into the midfield at times and flips forward out of there as well. So, and clearly he's got some good speed. Not only do you need someone with a bit of speed, but you need someone with really good positioning.
8: The game kicks off in 10 minutes. That's the latest 6IX news update. I'm Caitlin Lewis from the Capital Radio Newsroom.
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12: 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Very busy now around Optus Stadium with footy fans packing in to see the Dockers take on Hawthorne from 10 past 6. Very busy at the moment in Burswood along the Graham Farmer Freeway and the North Bridge Tunnel. Otherwise, freeway northbound slowing at Rowley Road, then into the city from Millpoint Road to Hay Street, Stevenson Avenue to Reed Highway and at Ocean Reef Road. Freeway southbound busy from Vincent Street out of Perth to Millpoint Road. 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
13: Showers today are going to make things maybe a little bit greasy at Optus Stadium tonight for the Dockers and the Hawks in the qualifying final, getting down to an overnight low of 12 degrees this evening. Couple of morning showers tomorrow, should be clearing to a partly cloudy afternoon with a max of 20 degrees. Showers then expected to come our way Saturday up to 10 mils worth, 19 the top. Morning shower or two, clearing Sunday to a partly cloudy afternoon, getting to a top of 20 degrees. Throat risk of fall? 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

0: 96 AX, Sandy Bennett Music Marathon for Perth Window and Door Replacement Company. When it comes to music, everyone goes, it's either Beatles or the Stones. But according to Mick Jagger, there's not really any comparison to be made between the two.
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Forever Classics, 6AX, the classic breakfast with Nat and Westo. 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Brett Flix is on, plus Mark Beretta going to wrap up what's happening at Optus Stadium right now, the Dockers and the Hawks. No spoilers from me tonight, because I want to watch the game myself. Eurythmics now, 6AX.

0: Hello, telephone line, Forever Classics, 6AX, wrapping up a 30-minute music marathon across Perth. It is Macca with you. As I said, no spoilers from me tonight about what's happening right now between the Dockers and the Hawks at Optus Stadium, because once I get out of here, I'm going to go over home and then press the from start on KO, so that way I can watch the whole game. So no spoilers, anybody, please. I want to be able to watch the game and see the Dockers go through to the prelim final. Looking forward to it. A little bit of greasy one this evening out there at Optus Stadium and across Perth. 12 degrees, the overnight low tonight. A couple of morning showers tomorrow. Clearing to a partly cloudy afternoon, heading for a max of 20 degrees. Going to get on some skyhooks in minutes. Rock set also on the way here at Forever Classic 6AX.
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0: 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One man who has no ego is Aaron Chilcott. 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

0: XIX, that's going to do it for me for a Thursday evening. I'm off to go watch the Dockers pound the Hawks. In after me is Aaron Chilcoff. Forever Classic Nights. Mondo Rock and Cool World on the way. Plus, we'll go to the Catskills. Hopefully the Dockers are having their time of their life right now. Enjoy the rest of your Thursday. I'll catch you tomorrow from 4.
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It's a 30-minute music marathon with Aaron Chilcott playing John Farnham soon. 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Bryan Adams in Paris or Duran Duran in London. 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Here's one of our previous superstar experience acts. It's Madonna.

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Got the Cars on the way and the two Phils, Collins and Bailey, teaming up. The Choir Boys first, Running to Paradise, Forever Classic Nights.

0: The two Phils, Collins and Bailey. Forever Classic Nights with Aaron Chilcott. We'll enjoy another 30-minute music marathon coming up after 8 o'clock. September the 3rd today, and it was on this day in 1752 that Britain and the British Empire, which included the American colonies, officially adopted the Gregorian calendar. And to do so, they had to lose 11 days. So they ended up with people rioting in the streets, thinking the government had stolen 11 days of their lives. Huge issue in its time. Wonder how our current leaders would have responded to that. Joe Cocker goes Sun Smart next.
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0: 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John Mellencamp. Oh, yeah, life goes on. Long after the thrill of living. And Casey and the Sunshine Band. Giving up the ads for half an hour starting next.
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Forever Classic Nights, a 30-minute music marathon. Aaron Chilcott here as Fremantle takes on Hawthorn tonight at Optus Stadium in a qualifying final. Meanwhile, Canterbury Bulldogs playing Brisbane at Accor Stadium in round 27. Cole Chisel and Michael Cimbello soon. Here's Casey and the Sunshine Dance.

We've switched off all the ads for half an hour as our 30-minute music marathon continues. Forever Classic Nights. I'll pull out the Four Weddings and a Funeral soundtrack in a moment, but I'll get on one from Wet, Wet, Wet. The Bangles and Crowded House on the way too. And if you love your music from the 1970s, have we got the show for you this weekend. Our 70s Sunday morning with Kathy Dinn. 3 big hours where she only plays songs from the 70s, 6 till 9, the era when 10cc released this one.

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0: Forever Classic Nights, a 30-minute music marathon wrapped up with Wet, Wet, Wet from the Four Weddings and a Funeral soundtrack, sung by Marty Pello on the lead vocals, who told Heart 90s about the first time he watched the movie.
1: I've been given a VHS. There we were. I was sitting with my mother and I said, "Ma, I'm going to watch this movie called Four Weddings and a Funeral." And my ma said, "Oh, that title's a mouthful of marbles." I went, "Ah, indeed it is, Mum, especially with our accents." And we watched, me and my ma watched the movie on the couch, and I thought, this is a special wee movie.
0: Yeah.
1: It was, I mean, fantastic that we were going to be asked to be part of that.
0: Stand by for Billy Idol. Next 5 minutes.
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0: 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We're about to start another one, and it's got Queen, Yazoo. 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

Forever Classic Nights, Aaron Chilcott here with a 30-minute music marathon, A Flock of Seagulls, Heart and Goanna all on the way. And going back now to the year that the very first internet domain name was registered, Symbolics.com. That was in 1985 when Katrina and the Waves released Walking on Sunshine.

0: Joanna's Solid Rock Forever Classic Nights, a 30-minute music marathon. We'll do another one after 10 o'clock. And how about some solid party songs? That's what we've got to look forward to this weekend when our Jukebox Saturday night returns. 6 hours where there's no ads at all. Not even some of the streaming services let you go that long without hearing an ad. So pop us on this weekend, whether you're having people around or just enjoying a quiet one. Jukebox Saturday night returns this weekend from 6. You're simply the best. Tina Turner on the way next.
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0: 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Forever Classic Nights, Lionel Richie in a moment. 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And Giorgio Moroder with Phil Oakey. 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

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Paul Oates and Men at Work playing soon, and apparently we'll never get to see Kiss performing live on stage ever again unless they have permission from a Swedish firm called Pop House, as they sold all their catalogue and publishing rights. Was it a smart move? Who knows? Maybe they've made themselves an absolute fortune out of it. We'll hear one from Kiss after Giorgio Moroder and Phil Oakey.

Still got a fair while to go before any ads play, because we're doing a 30-minute music marathon. Forever Classic Nights, Sheryl Crow out of the 90s playing soon, Devo and Kenny Loggins on the way for us too. Here's Men at Work. Traveling.

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0: Forever Classic Nights, Kenny Loggins at the end of a 30-minute music marathon, a musical career that's almost lasted 60 years. And he told Firing Line on CBS that he didn't expect it to last that long.
1: When I first started, my business manager told me, save your money because your career will last about 3 years. That's the average rock career. And then we move on from there. She said, you know, don't buy big things right now. Just take it easy. I was living in a half a duplex for $65 a month. And she said, stay there as long as you can. I'm not there anymore.
0: Huge fame since those early days. In Excess playing next.
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We're just about to go non-stop with another 30-minute music marathon with Billy Joel, The Police.

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We're continuing a 30-minute music marathon. Great to have you along. UB40 in the country not that long ago. We'll get on one from them shortly. Joan Armour Trading, Madonna coming our way too. And here's ELO.

0: 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Forever Classic Nights with UB40. We only just had them here in our part of the world, and they're coming back. This time for their 50th anniversary together as a band. The first of their 50th anniversary shows will be happening in Perth at the Ice Cream Factory on the 17th of May next year, Adelaide on the 19th, Melbourne at Margaret Court Arena on the 20th, then Sydney on the 22nd at TikTok Entertainment Centre, then wrapping up in Brisbane the next day. For too long. Less than 5 minutes till we hear Paul Kelly. It's happened before in my
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0: Forever Classic Nights with Aaron Chilcott. Almost Friday, but before I can head out of here for the night, we need to make sure you can say you learned something new today. Here's a nightly nudge of knowledge. Did you know that a rainbow on Venus is called a glory? They appear as a series of coloured rings, and they're caused by the interference of light waves within droplets, which makes them a little bit different to our rainbows, which use reflection, refraction, and dispersion of light. But gotta love the irony of it all, though, because you can't live on Venus, way too hot, so if you were there to see one of these glories on the planet, it wouldn't be glorious at all. You'd burn up. Stick around for a 30-minute music marathon starting next, and we'll catch up tomorrow night from 7.
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4: Partly cloudy, still the odd shower or two about the place. 20, the top for Perth. From the Capital Radio 6IX newsroom, I'm Scott Maiman. An upset loss for the Dockers in last night's AFL clash with Hawthorn here in Perth. But Fremantle's not out of it yet. Details coming up in sport. Police continue to investigate how a car damaged the front of a money exchange store in Perth city centre. The incident happened early yesterday when a white Mercedes-Benz reversed into the building on Hay Street near the intersection of William Street. A man in his 50s who was driving the car was rushed to Royal Perth Hospital. A trip down memory lane for the former WA Liberal leader Barry McKinnon. As a flag enthusiast, he spent yesterday celebrating a huge milestone, with the Aussie flag turning 125 years of age. He says it's a significant milestone.
5: Over time, it may well be that we come to a conclusion of another flag, but irrespective of that, we should be proud of the flag we've got. People have fought under it. We should support the flag we've got right now.
4: France has slapped a big tax on fast fashion, and other countries, including Australia, could follow. European correspondent Gavin Gray has details.
6: France has started charging fees on fast fashion items, which could reach almost $40 per garment by 2030. It's part of plans to curb sales of cheap clothing sold by e-commerce sites and will hit companies like Shein, Temu and AliExpress. The firms known for selling large volumes of cheap clothing have been criticized by French ministers for driving a surge in fast fashion. However, the levy doesn't apply to retailers such as H&M or Zara, prompting some critics to say that the measure appeared to spare European companies.
4: It's been revealed Tim Curry died after a battle with coronary artery disease. The Rocky Horror star passed away last week at the age of 80. Elsewhere, American feminist icon Gloria Steinem has died. She was 92.
3: Now a 6AX finance update.
4: A short time ago, gold was selling at $4,474 an ounce. The Aussie dollar, 72 US cents. 12,693 Indonesian rupiah.
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4: Hawthorn will host an MCG preliminary final after an upset 32-point win last night over minor premier Fremantle here in Perth. The Dockers will now face either Geelong or Carlton. Midfielder Andrew Brayshaw says they'll stay laser-focused.
7: I think externally things are going to get catastrophised a fair bit, so try and block out external noise as much as we can and really lean on each other and our connections. You know, listen to our coaches and review that game and try and stick to the plan.
4: Elsewhere in the AFL, Adam Simpson says he's not sure if he'll apply for the North Melbourne coaching job just days after the sacking of Alistair Clarkson. The former Eagles coach says he's comfortable in the media now, but will weigh up the opportunity. In tennis, Alex Demeter has launched his US Open campaign with a straight sets win, while James Duckworth was eliminated in the second round. That's the latest news update. I'm Scott Maiman from the Capital Radio Newsroom.
2: 6AX four-day forecast.
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8: Partly cloudy and 20 today. High chance of showers becoming less likely this morning. Tomorrow, showers and 19. Sunday, partly cloudy, 20. And then Monday, partly cloudy and 22. It is 15 in Hanleybrook and also 15 in Hilton.
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8: So, how about that local football
10: team?
8: It's your fault.
10: It's my fault.
8: Really?
10: The Dockers, because I was stupid enough to say that they would win. It'd be like a walk in the park. And then you said, no, football's not like that.
8: It's a funny game.
10: It's a funny game, and football.
8: And finals, we've talked about this through the year. Finals are very different. And there are teams that have been there in recent years and done well. Hawthorn being one of them. Brisbane. Sydney would have been, but with five of your key players out, that sort of changes everything. But look, the Dockers are not out yet.
10: No, I just feel
8: a chance.
10: I feel responsible, mate, and I feel like I should be making a phone call to JL this morning just to apologise. I may have put the hex on him.
8: Go down to the bathroom
10: Yeah.
8: and have a good hard look at yourself in the mirror.
10: Oh, not this time of the morning, mate.

0: Fribbit Classic, 6AX Classic Breaker with Nat and Westo for Fox Removals at 5:41. Being Friday, we will find the winner of Caller of the Week just before 9 when we wrap up the mixed six-pack of Sandford's 1840 range of wine worth over $200. Everybody that's been part of the show this week is in the draw. For instance, yesterday, another one of those articles has come out. They come out every so often about...
1: Oh, yeah, you found this, didn't you?
0: Yeah,
1: You were on Seek.com.
0: Yeah, I wasn't qualified for the job. Traffic controller.
1: When you were telling me about it, you said the lollipop lady. So I automatically assumed that it was a lollipop lady that stands outside the school.
0: Right.
1: But it wasn't. It's road construction, the people that hold the stop go.
0: Yes.
1: That's what we're talking about.
0: Yes, indeed.
1: Lollipop. Okay, so...
0: It's either that or My Boy Lollipop or we represent the Lollipop Guild. No, this lady has said that she was earning up to $4,800 a week.
1: Woo! So what's that an hour?
0: She was getting $76.
1: So that's probably not hour. Just a standard rate, though. Would that be like overtime or...
0: That's your penalty
1: nights?
0: Rates because you're working at 3 a.m. or something. If you divide that $4,800 for the week by the $76 an hour that she was getting, it's a 63-hour week.
1: That's a long week.
0: It's a long week. And you're on your feet the whole time.
1: Yeah.
0: You're in the rain. You're in the heat.
1: You're on the phone.
0: I think you've got to pay attention to what's going on around you.
1: And the toilets, if they've got them, those porta potties, Kenny style.
0: I think there's a lot of downsides. So would you want to do it?
1: Do you know what? I wouldn't mind it if I was getting $76 an hour.
0: Yeah, but then 63 hours a week,
1: okay.
0: Long shifts.
1: Yes. These have been my provisos.
0: Right.
1: If I was going to be a lollipop lady, I'd have to have my own porta potty.
0: Oh.
1: Nobody else is allowed to use it.
0: Sorry, you're out.
1: I would need high quality toilet paper. I would not work if it's over 28.
0: Next.
1: And I wouldn't work if it's cold or if it's raining.
0: Yeah.
1: If you have all those conditions, yes, sure, I'll be a lollipop lady.
0: Really?
1: I look great in high vis.
0: I have not even hired you, and guess what?
1: What?
2: You're fired.
0: Dave from Cloverdale, do you think some of these traffic controllers are overpaid?
3: Definitely, because we went through one yesterday and the bloke was grossly overweight and was on his phone while he held the slow sign in front of us, not even looking at us.
1: What's his size got to do with it? I mean, maybe he just lights his meat pies and his choc milk at morning tea.
3: Well, yes, I've seen skinny ones, but yes, this one was just standing there, didn't even acknowledge the car, just held the sign up with slow and was on his phone.
0: Maybe he's on the phone taking directions from the guy down the other end. Usually, don't they have earpieces and a little walkie-talkie?
1: I think they do, but maybe he's on the phone to Uber Eats.
3: Possibly, yes.
0: Andrew in Langford, are some of these traffic controllers overpaid?
4: Well, $5,000 a week, I'd kangaroo it on the side of the road. I do a couple more hours a week than that, and I'm on half that money. Do I think they're getting paid too much? Yes.
1: Do you want me to go as a reference for you, maybe try to get you a gig as a lollipop man?
4: Oh, I didn't say I wanted to do it. I couldn't think of anything worse. Standing there on the side of the road, what must be 13 or 14 hours?
1: It would be mind-numbingly boring, one would think.
0: It sounds more like a form of torture.
1: It does, doesn't it?
0: Yeah.
4: Oh, it is. Good luck to them.
1: Yeah. You know, if you can get it, take it.
4: That seems to be my motto in life at the moment.
0: All right, let's take one more call. Chris from Southlake. Are traffic controllers overpaid?
5: My second ex-husband used to work as a traffic controller for about a year.
1: Yeah.
5: And he had to train for 4 weeks to get them to know all the road rules, had to pay for his own uniforms, and then it's all casual. It's not full-time, and they let you know at 7 o'clock the night before if you're working the next day. And if you're going to do the night shift, you ring it at 7 o'clock, and they go, oh, yes, midnight down on the Kwinana Freeway near the Rowley Road exit.
1: So they haven't got any full-time staff then? We're talking casual.
5: Yeah, they're all casual.
0: That and the hours that you're working, like 3 a.m.,
1: yeah.
0: That's why you're getting that kind
1: of
0: rate.
1: It takes the shine off it, doesn't it?
0: Oh, yeah.
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8: 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Taking a first check of the roads this morning, and emergency works are underway in Maddington that have Albany Highway closed northbound between Olga Road and Burslem Drive. 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

0: 5:57, Forever Classic 6AX, Nat and Westo, the classic brekkie for Fox Removals. News on the way with Scott Maim, and then on this day, look, we've fudged it a little bit.
1: Mm-hmm.
0: Stolen a very, very, very big musical birthday from tomorrow.
1: Oh, so we're working a day ahead, so to speak, Mr.
0: Yes,
1: Weston.
0: Well, I didn't want to miss out on this birthday. It's that big that we're going to run this particular artist and the rest of his band at 6 and at 8.
1: Blowing away all the rules.
2: 6AX.
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11: 20 degrees, the top for Perth today, partly cloudy and a shower or two. From the Capital Radio 6AX newsroom, I'm Scott Maiman. Australia is stepping up its assistance in Nepal, deploying a team of specialist drone operators to the flood-ravaged country. The federal government has also increased funding by a further $3 million, taking the total to $11 million. 38 Australians, including a man from Perth, remain missing. The state sports minister says the benefits of Perth's new multi-million dollar swimming program will flow beyond a boost for local talent. The Cook government is spending more than $2.5 million to set up Australia's first and the world's fifth endurance swimming hub. Rita Saffiotti says the one-stop shop, combining existing facilities across Perth and the world-class training staff, will attract international teams.
12: Very attractive to international groups. And one of the key strategies of our government is to use our facilities, to use our location and to use our incredible climate to attract visiting teams and athletes in preparation for major meets or also to train.
11: It's been a bad week for Telstra. It's received another fine, this time for failing to protect customers from SIM card fraud by not verifying identities during unauthorised SIM swaps in 2025. The penalty, a fine totalling more than $270,000. The state government has intervened after actors were asked to appear unpaid at the new Perth Film Studios open day. Contractor West Coast Crew called for 30 extras to voluntarily appear at the studios next week and feature in a music video. The government says it was not aware the call out was being made. It's now intervened to ensure the actors are properly compensated.
10: Now a 6AX finance update.
11: A short time ago, gold was at $4,476 an ounce. The Aussie dollar, 72 US cents, 12,689 Indonesian rupiah.
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11: Dockers coach Justin Longmuir is not letting the loss to Hawthorn affect their premiership mindset. The Hawks comfortably defeated Fremantle last night by 32 points in the qualifying final here in Perth. Longmuir says they won't waste their second chance.
9: The reality is it's a disappointing night, but we've earned the right for a double chance. There's multiple ways you can get to where we want to get to. Yeah, we get another chance at home. Yeah, there's still a path there. So everything we've been working on across the course of the year, we've got to lean into that now.
11: And that's the latest news update. I'm Scott Maiman from the Capital Radio Newsroom.
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13: 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We have some emergency works underway in Maddington that have Albany Highway closed northbound between Olga Road and Burslem Drive. The Water Corp are now on site to facilitate burst water main repairs. Avoid the area. Meanwhile, Mitchell Freeway southbound building at Warwick Road, Kwinana Freeway northbound a touch slow at the Thomas Road merge. Men, Movember wants you to know prostate checks start with a blood test. 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This is Julia with Time Saver Traffic every 15 minutes.
2: 6AX four-day forecast.
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0: Partly cloudy, top of 20 today. High chance of showers becoming less likely this morning. Tomorrow, showers 19. Sunday, partly cloudy, 20. And then Monday, partly cloudy and 22. 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
2: From showers to bathrooms, splashbacks to balconies, the Grout Guy can re-grout or tile anything. thegroutguy.com.au. 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
1: Hello and welcome. You've made it to Friday. It is the 4th of September, and if you're birthdaying, we hope you have a wonderful day today.
0: Let's get to the birthdays. Dawn Fraser, born in Balmain, 1937. She's 89. Of course, legendary Aussie swimmer. 8 medals, 4 gold, 4 silver, 3 successive Olympic Games, further 4 golds at the 62 Commonwealth Games, and the first swimmer to win the same event, 3 successive Olympics, gold in the 100-metre freestyle. Here we go. Quintessentially Australian, although Mike Leyland, a heavenly birthday, born in England in 1941, passed away 68 in 2009. Of course, one half of the famous Leyland brothers. Now, I'm playing your favourite television theme.
14: Love this theme song.
0: For another great Australian born in London, 1969, 57 today, Noah Taylor, who,
14: yes,
0: aside from being in Game of Thrones, was the young David Helfgott in Shine.
14: That's right.
0: He was in some big Hollywood films, Almost Famous, Tomb Raider, Charlie and the Chocolate Factory. But going back to 1987, a little Aussie film that he starred in, The Year My Voice Broke.
15: It was a year of long walks. When I'm with my guy, shared secrets. And smooth-talking seductions. But it was also the year I had a deadly rival, a thug meathead called Trevor Leishman. It was a year of heartache. It was the year my voice broke.
0: And you can hear it breaking.
1: Yes, you can.
0: So let's have an Aussie that's born in Australia. Sides from Dawn Fraser, of course, Samantha Armitage, or just plain old Sam.
1: Back Adam on Minaby. The TV screens, don't forget. On
0: absolutely.
1: Channel 9.
0: Born in 1977, 49 today. She's done a whole bunch of televisions. Of course, she did Sunrise.
1: Yeah.
0: And she's moved channels. Did The Farmer Wants a Wife. Remember she was doing The Golden Bachelor?
1: Oh, she came
0: the
1: in.
0: Yes.
1: She was lovely.
0: And we were talking about one of the ladies on the show.
1: This was Lauren.
0: Yes.
1: Who was wearing the crocheted bikini while she was horseback riding.
0: Yes.
16: mean, I've done a lot of horse riding in my life. I'm a country girl, genuinely.
17: It's normally a sports bra.
16: It's normally a sports bra, right? Because horse riding is a lot of movement.
17: You could concuss yourself, am I right?
16: There's nothing I would less ride a horse in than a crochet bikini top. But it is not offering any support for the puppies.
0: Okay. Queen Bee, Beyonce. Born in Houston, Texas, 1981. She is 45. She has done a lot of stuff. Destiny's Child there from the early days into the solo career. And I know we don't play her, but she's, you know, won more Grammys than any other female artist.
17: Has she really?
0: And she's a billionaire.
17: Yeah.
0: And she's one of those people that's globally famous.
17: Is she a squillionaire?
0: Probably.
17: Yeah.
0: Now, we did steal a birthday from tomorrow because we couldn't... We didn't want to miss out on it, but it is the one, the only, Farouk Bulsara, born in Tanzania in 1946. Unfortunately, we lost him only 45 years of age in 1991.
17: Way too young.
0: Probably better known, of course, as Freddie Mercury. And how many songs did they give us, including Bohemian Rhapsody? But, you know, in honour of Freddie's birthday, or Farouk's birthday, some Queen... at 6:09 on Forever Classic 6AX.

0: 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At 7:25, we're going to find out what our theme is going to be for Jukebox Saturday night that we do at the Mount Henry Tavern, September 12. You won't want to miss it, and you won't want to miss this as well. Always look forward to it on Friday.
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3: While talking about Tiger Woods' recent day in court for his driving shenanigans, Westo thought he'd chip in with a few bad golf puns.
0: Obviously, his driving's below par.
4: Oh, hey, your idea.
0: The judge really teed off on him in court. Because he's banned for driving.
4: Yeah.
0: From driving. Yeah. Does that mean he's got to use like a 3-wood off the tee?
4: Do you need me for this or can I go and make a cup of tea?
0: You can make a cup of tea. You want one more before we go?
4: Go on. Well, one more. He's not allowed, it a goodie.
0: He's not allowed to drive.
4: Yeah.
0: So will we see him putting around in a golf bucket?
4: Thanks, Grandad.
3: Sharon from Claremont talked about the time she and her ex-husband attempted to sage a place they were staying at in Clarkson.
4: Did it work?
5: It did work, but unfortunately, my ex-husband, he did it wrong. He didn't open all the windows. He shut all the windows. So he saved the house. He did the office where he had all his guitars lined up on a rack.
4: Okay.
5: So saved the house, closed the door to the office. We went out, came home, and the office chair was actually tipped over on the floor and all the guitars were off the rack on the floor.
4: No!
0: Oh, yeah. God. I just got chills.
4: That's goosey.
0: But, you know, in the end, like, it worked because you got rid of the evil thing out of the house, which obviously was the ex-husband.
4: But did it? No.
5: Exactly.
3: Westo gets excited for a lot of stuff, but this Nat didn't pick to be one of them.
0: I was very excited to see that our newest team member, Caroline in sales.
4: She's a sweetheart.
0: She's very organised.
4: Yeah.
0: Has jumped straight in to solve this kitchen remedy.
4: What has she done?
0: Well, you know how you can get those little hook things that go over a cupboard door? She's purchased not one, but at least two that I've seen. And they're in the shape of little people.
4: Sorry, this is what's got you so excited?
0: Yeah.
4: New hooks that go over the cupboards.
0: Yeah, yeah, that you can put the
4: tea towels. To hold onto the tea towels.
0: Right, I know, yeah.
4: You are a sad, sad man, Westo. If that is the highlight of your life, I feel very, very sorry for you.
3: And Nat, Westo and Chris from Southlake talked about whether they'd buy second-hand shoes.
6: It's right up there with buying a second-hand G-string. It's a no-no. Like a pair of thongs or something that you can scrub and scrub, or Converse, like Nat said, something you can chuck in the washing machine, but anything fluffy.
0: I think this is what's wrong with the world and why there are so many allergies happening. I think we need to be exposed to more bacteria and germs, and you can absorb it through your feet and boost your immune system.
6: Yeah, I know, or you could just end up with some sort of mank and then your toes fall off.
0: You can do what all the young'uns are doing and just wear your slides with socks.
6: Yeah, doesn't that just look wrong when they're white and they've got black stripes and they're pulled up to their knees?
4: That's the least of our troubles when they've got their shorts halfway down their backsides.
6: Get a mirror, have a look at yourself.
4: Yeah.
6: You don't go out in public like that, please.
0: Do you know, though, what we all sound like right now?
4: Like old people?
0: Like our parents.
1: You're unbelievable.
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4: Are you always complaining? Or is that just you just being a miserable old man?
0: Yeah, I was a miserable old man when I was 3.
1: You're unbelievable.
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8: 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We've had a breakdown in Como. Quinlana Freeway southbound at Manning Road, the left lane has been closed. Emergency works are also underway in Maddington that have Albany Highway closed northbound between Olga Road and Burslem Drive. 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
3: 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The classic.

0: much younger. He's almost 12, but, you know, when he was 3, 4, like, we would watch Paw Patrol. I did enjoy it. Did intrigue me, though. I'm like, who's this kid? Like, he's looking after all these dogs.
1: Yeah, yeah.
0: And they're, like, this awesome, you know, like, they, if there's trouble, they fix it. And they've got all these machines and planes and boats and stuff. I'm like, wow, this kid's, like, just... no one's looking after him.
1: But where's he getting the money?
0: I know, right? Genius. Genius.
1: Where's
0: billionaire
1: he getting
0: child.
1: That money? Is he...
0: anyway.
1: Is he into illegal activities? I don't know. I'm just putting it out there. How's he got the money for boats and cars and...
0: oh, it's motorcycles, the whole thing. So anyway, Paw Patrol, the movie, the dino movie...
1: oh, this looks fun.
0: ...is in cinemas next week on the 10th of September. The trailer goes like this.
2: Whatever this island throws at us...
3: yeah!
2: We'll be prepared.
3: As I can go!
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2: Dino Island is the greatest discovery in the world!
3: I'm Rex. Why don't you let me show you around? 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
0: The dino movie. So
1: fantastic.
0: We've got a family pass, don't we?
1: Yes, we have got a family pass. 2 adults, 2 kiddlywinks.
0: All right. So if you've got the kids or the grandies and you would love to show them a good time, Paw Patrol, the dino movie, we have got the family pass thanks to the NRC agency. So give us a call now, 9484 1080.
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0: 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Let's
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7: 20 degrees, the top for Perth today, partly cloudy and a shower or two. From the Capital Radio 6IX newsroom, I'm Scott Maiman. Australia is stepping up its assistance in Nepal, deploying a team of specialist drone operators

0: to the flood-ravaged country. The federal government has also increased funding by a further $3 million, taking the total to $11 million. 38 Australians, including a man from Perth, remain missing. The state sports minister says the benefits of Perth's new multi-million dollar swimming program will flow beyond a boost for local talent. The Cook government is spending more than $2.5 million to set up Australia's first and the world's fifth endurance swimming hub. Rita Safiotti says the one-stop shop combining existing facilities across Perth and the world-class training staff will attract international teams.
1: Very attractive to international groups, and one of the key strategies of our government is to use our facilities, to use our location and to use our incredible climate to attract visiting teams and athletes in preparation for major meets or also to train.
0: It's been a bad week for Telstra. It's received another fine, this time for failing to protect customers from SIM card fraud by not verifying identities during unauthorised SIM swaps in 2025. The penalty, a fine totalling more than $270,000. The state government has intervened after actors were asked to appear unpaid at the new Perth Film Studios open day. Contractor West Coast Crew called for 30 extras to voluntarily appear at the studios next week and feature in a music video. The government says it was not aware the call out was being made. It's now intervened to ensure the actors are properly compensated.
2: Now a 6AX finance update.
0: A short time ago, gold was at $4,476 an ounce. The Aussie dollar, 72 US cents, 12,689 Indonesian rupiah.
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0: Dockers coach Justin Longmuir is not letting the loss to Hawthorn affect their premiership mindset. The Hawks comfortably defeated Fremantle last night by 32 points in the qualifying final here in Perth. Longmuir says they won't waste their second chance.
4: The reality is, it's a disappointing night, but we've earned the right for a double chance. There's multiple ways you can get to where we want to get. We get another chance at home. Yeah, there's still a path there. So everything we've been working on across the course of the year, we've got to lean into that now.
0: And that's the latest news update. I'm Scott Maiman from the Capital Radio Newsroom.
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5: 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We've had a breakdown in Como, Quinana Freeway southbound at Manning Road. The left lane has been closed. Emergency works in Maddington also have Albany Highway closed northbound between Olga Road and Burslem Drive. The Water Corp are now on site. 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
6: Partly cloudy, top of 20 today, and a high chance of showers becoming less likely this morning. Tomorrow, showers and 19. Sunday, partly cloudy and 20. And Monday, partly cloudy and 22. We have got 15 in Bibra Lake, 14 in Brigadoon. 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

0: the Zombies. What a great tune. One of so many awesome 60s songs that you're pretty much only going to find on Forever Classic 6AX in Perth. It is 6:44 on the Classic Brekkie with Nat and Westo for Fox Removals.
1: Mate, you know I love a bit of controversy.
0: Mm.
1: And this time it's from Queensland. In fact, some Queensland Liberal National Party MPs. Now, there's a little video that's popped up on Instagram, and unsurprisingly, it's now been deleted. So you know, if something's been deleted, we're going to hunt it down, find it and play it. So here's the Instagram video that's been deleted with several LNP MPs slaughtering Dolly Parton's 9 to 5.
2: Out on the street, the traffic starts jumping, with folks like me on the job from 9 to 5. Well,

0: They just use your mind and never give you credit.
1: I mean, the woman in the middle wasn't bad. She could hold a tune.
2: But still, like, the music, it was the wrong part of the song that she was singing. I'm not going to blame her, but, you know, whoever put that together should not ever do anything like it again. Crimes against music.
1: Right. Mm. And then you've got the people that sing, but they speak. Like Julian Clary, the comedian, used to do that a lot.
2: Sprechersgang, I think, is
1: the official. Is there actual expression for people who speak?
2: Talk, sing. Yeah, like Lou Reed, that kind of thing. Or probably Fred Schneider from the B-52s is another example.
1: Didn't know there was actually an expression.
2: You know, when they're sort of not really talking, but they're not really singing. Yeah.
1: Wow. Mm. This is why I come to you for information, because you've just got so much happening up in that head of yours. But I have never felt that the expression stick to your day job has been more applicable. The fallout has been swift, hence why they've deleted it. So you've got a lot of online critics saying disgraceful,
2: yep,
1: can't hold a tune, and cringeworthy because they're trying to connect with the younger voters. Terrible. But what you've got to remember is, if you want to hear somebody with real talent, you want to hear a double threat, he sings, he plays the ukulele. Look no further than the master, Mr. Scott Morrison.
3: Take me to the April sun.
1: Dear.
2: Didn't we enjoy this one?
1: Yeah, why are we not playing that?
2: Everybody sing along. Try to find the note and the timing.
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6: 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Get tickets now. Great news, an earlier breakdown in Mount Hawthorne has just been cleared away from Mitchell Freeway southbound before Power Street. However, traffic still remains slow. On the approach, a bit more patience will be needed there. Meanwhile, Mitchell Freeway southbound is moving slowly with Fitz Avenue to Erindale Road, Kwinana Freeway northbound under speed at Angatel Road. Census night was Tuesday, the 11th of August. There's still time to complete. In the census, every answer matters. 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

0: Now, I'm not sure if you picked that up, but Echo Beach is far away in time.
1: Is it?
0: Mm. 6.57, Forever Classic, 6.08. It's the classic brekkie with Nat and Westo for Fox Removals. Approximately 7.15, our movie man, Brett, with Brett Flicks, will be in to talk about Fall 2, Dead Point.
1: It looks good. All about a couple of girls that decide they're going to do this.
0: Do a stupid thing that their friend did in the first one.
1: Yep.
0: And how do you think that all turned out? So, look, we're going to review that. And, look, there might be some tickets to go and see that as well. But while we are talking tickets, how about, just for no particular reason, two tickets to a movie of choice in Reading Cinema Belmont's Gold Lounge with premium screens and superior digital surround sound?
1: Well, you know what the reason would be? National Cinema Day, which is on Sunday.
0: There you go.
1: Only Sunday at Reading Cinemas in Belmont. 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
8: Partly cloudy, a shower or two, 20 degrees, the top for Perth. From the Capital Radio 6IX newsroom, I'm Scott Maiman. Two more Australians who had not been heard from since the Nepal flooding disaster have now been confirmed as safe. The number of Aussies unaccounted for in the disaster has now been revised down from 38 to 36. The City of Stirling wants to make retailers more responsible for abandoned trolleys. It says shopping centres have 3 hours to collect trolleys that have been dumped around the local area or face hefty fines. However, Mayor Mark Irwin expects the state government to disallow the local law.
9: They're the older style trolleys. There's no mechanisms in place. There's certainly no technology on them. And it's the amount of time that shopping centres now have to respond. They don't have to do anything within 24, 48 hours, and they don't have the resources to go collect them. So effectively, instead of our community safety patrols out and about looking after our community, they're picking up shopping trolleys.
8: WA abattoirs and pork producers say recent visa changes and challenges attracting local employees is leaving them with severe worker shortages. Caitlin Lewis reports.
10: Home Affairs Minister Tony Burke issued a ministerial direction back in July outlining a new visa processing hierarchy that favoured applicants already in Australia. One abattoir manager spoke to the ABC, saying just one Australian resident responded when it took out advertisements looking for 60 skilled workers for its facility near Broome. Hayden Sale told the outlet the changes had made a 2026 opening date near impossible because the meat worker visas that they've applied for are held up in the system. The government has responded, saying the changes are designed to put Australian workers first. Caitlin Lewis, Capital Radio News.
8: And September 25th will be the date officially known as Dolly Parton Day in California after lawmakers approved a Senate bill. A quick explanation, September being the ninth month. Unlike Australia, Americans write the date in reverse as 9/25. So it's a play on 9 to 5.
7: Now a 6AX finance update.
8: The Dow Jones closed at 53,686. Gold selling at $4,473 an ounce. The Aussie dollar, 72 US cents, 12,685 Indonesian rupiah.
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8: Fremantle stumbled at the first finals hurdle, going down to Hawthorn at Optus Stadium last night. Dane Miffam reports.
11: The Hawks came to play and stunned the minor premiers in front of a packed home crowd. Nick Watson, Jack Gunson and Dylan Moore were electric up forward, booting two goals each, while James Sicily stood tall down back, taking 10 marks and helping hold Fremantle's key forwards to just one goal between them. The Hawks running out 32-point winners 72-40 to book a spot in a preliminary final. The Dockers will return next week to face either the Cats or Blues, with defender Brandon Walker in doubt after suffering an ankle injury. Dame FM, Perth.
8: And that's the latest news update. I'm Scott Maiman from the Capital Radio Newsroom.
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12: 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Checking the roads and emergency works in Maddington are affecting Albany Highway northbound at Olga Road. A lane closure is in place. 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This is Julia with Time Saver Traffic every 15 minutes.
2: 6AX four-day forecast.
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0: Partly cloudy with a top of 20 today. A high chance of showers, although they'll become less likely this morning. Tomorrow, showers and 19. Sunday, partly cloudy, 20. Monday, partly cloudy and 22. Sitting on 17 in Leda and 15 in Lockridge. 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
0: 6IX. It's 7:06. It's Friday. There are things to do, which would include Superstar Experience.
1: Yes.
0: We've got to do our round of that before 9 o'clock. Of course, it does happen all day, and eventually somebody will be faced with a choice of going to Paris to see Bryan Adams or going to London to see Duran Duran.
1: What's a tough
0: choice, but it's a choice I'd love to be in the position to make. It could be you. Keep listening for the cue to call for that one. Mark Beretta, Sport, 7:45-ish. We've got to talk about things that happened last night.
1: Do we, though?
0: No, we do.
1: Not sure we need to go.
0: No,
1: then chat about that.
0: Much discussion. But there's that. And then, also, we just gave away some movie tickets, but there is a new film out called Fall 2 Dead Point. So we'll have our man Brett with Brett Flicks in after a couple of songs.
1: Yeah, and some more ticket giveaways for that movie.
0: Absolutely. It's the Classic Brekkie. with Nat and Westo for Fox Removals on Forever Classic 6AX.

0: Forever Classic, 6AX, Nat and Westo on the Classic Brekkie for Fox Removals. It is 7:14. Before we hit the 7:30 news, we will have to reveal all details, in particular the theme for our Jukebox Saturday night that we're doing September 12 at the Mount Henry Tavern. Right now, though, time for this. Oh, you know what that means? It's another round of Brett Flicks with our movie man, Brett Bonetti. Now, Brett, if you're scared of heights, you might want to look away now, because this sequel takes things to a whole new level.
1: Certainly does. I'm talking about Fall 2, Dead Point. You've got two climbers, one mountain, a nightmare situation when a rock slide leaves them stranded thousands of feet above the ground with no easy way down. Is that something you would do, Nat?
2: No, absolutely not. I'm just nervous just listening to it. I've seen the trailer. It looks phenomenal.
1: If you thought that the first Fall was tense, this sequel turns the fear factor up even higher. It's got more danger, more suspense. Fall 2 Dead Point is now showing.
3: Do you know what you're asking? You're asking for someone to take you on the most dangerous trail in Thailand. If it rains, the planks will be too slippery to turn back. And that high up, even your fear has nowhere to go.
4: Okay, welcome to the ancient plank walk.
5: Take a deep breath.
4: One foot in front of the other.
5: Put them out.
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6: Help us!
7: The longer that we wait, the weaker we get.
0: Ooh, I'm not so bad with heights, but just hearing that, I'm kind of hanging on for dear life and hiding behind my popcorn.
1: Well, it is a survival thriller. Every step could be your last. You've got fear, desperation, and also the race against time as they try and find their way back to safety.
2: Sounds like one of those movies, though, you're going to just be gripping onto your partner's hand the whole way through.
1: That's exactly right, so take someone to see it. The story is a stretch at times, but it's about the tension, and that's what you're there for. And Fall 2 Dead Point delivers plenty of that.
2: Do you have to have seen the original Fall to see the second one?
1: Yes, and I actually watched it the night before, so that's a great bit of advice. So
2: good tip.
1: Even if you have seen it, it's probably worth watching Fall and then go straight into the sequel. It's a nice refresher and you get a bit of a double feature for yourself.
2: Yeah, that's what I did with Spider-Man.
0: Okay, so I'll give you a choice with this one. Out of five, how many climbing ropes or carabiners do you want to give Fall 2 Dead Point?
1: You need a bit of rope, do you? I'm going to give it 2.5. Mm-hmm. Look, it's not quite as fresh as the original, but again, my advice is go and see Fall, go straight into Fall 2. It's still got that nerve-wracking ride, and that's what you're there for, and you will leave looking down very carefully.
2: Yeah. Well, speaking of looking down, I can see something in your hot little hand. Have you got some tickets?
1: Absolutely. We've got three double passes to see Fall 2 Dead Point.
2: Fantastic. So give us a call right now, 94841080, for the tickets to go and see Fall 2 Dead Point.
1: After this one, you'll be glad to have both feet on the ground.
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10: 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Emergency works are still underway in Maddington. Albany Highway northbound at Olga Road. A lane closure is in place, but the Water Corp are now on site to facilitate burst water main repairs. 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This is Julia with Time Saver Traffic every 15 minutes.
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It is 7:25, and we have been having discussions over recent times about Jukebox Saturday Night. People have been asking for ages that you and I

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1: Movie nights!
2: Oh, movies! So, do you mean like any movie character?
0: Oh, that's a good question. Well, I would...
2: Anyone that's in a movie then, basically, is what you're saying. So if I want to wrap a pair of curtains around me, I could go as the kids from Sound of Music.
0: I guess it is. I thought they'd be more musical kind of movies.
2: It doesn't say that. It says for movies.
0: It does. But I was thinking, you know, because we want to theme the music as well. I thought, you know, like Grease.
2: Oh, I could wear that black suit that Olivia squeezed into.
0: Sure. Yeah.
2: Just and a couple of thick garbage bags.
0: I could wear John Travolta's hair. This was really popular.
2: Yes, you as Frankenfurter, me as Columbia.
0: Mm-hmm.
2: A lot of legs in the last couple, for me at least. What would you wear for Footloose, though? Apart from those tight jeans that Kevin Bacon somehow...
0: Tight jeans and a flannel.
2: ...squeezed into.
0: Yeah, good point. That's more of a musical thing. What about, Mamma Mia?
2: We could go in matching white outfits and do the head turn like ABBA. This is a great theme. I love it. It is the jukebox Saturday night that Perth built.
0: Yes.
2: You wanted it.
0: Well, all of those ones mm-hmm. were really coming through thick and fast. Grease, Rocky Horror, Footloose, Mamma Mia. We thought, you know what, let's just combine all the movies. So I'm not sure if it qualifies to come dressed as, like, I don't know, the Hulk.
2: He's in a movie.
0: I know. Well, we may need clarification on that. Anyway, there's lots of options mm-hmm. to dress up as. So, and a lot of great movie soundtracks that we can dance to. So we're going to dress up as well. In fact, we do want your thoughts on what we should wear. Don't even start on the
2: No, everybody wants you as Frankenfurter.
0: Well, everybody has
2: They
0: a
2: want
0: problem.
2: Your legs. They want you in a corset and heels.
0: That is disturbing. Anyway, keep listening next week and keep an eye on the 6X Facebook page because we could end up looking ridiculous or disturbing or a combination. But it will all be your fault because you're going to tell us. Anyway, loads more to come on this next week. We can count down to the big night, which is next Saturday, September 12th at the Mount Henry for our Jukebox Saturday night, movie night. And big thanks, by the way, to the Mount Henry Tavern, Manning Road, Como, 5 minutes from the city, tasty a la carte meals, affordable specials, great tree-lined beer garden, mounthenrytavern.com.au.
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1: Partly cloudy, a shower or two, 20 degrees, the top for Perth. From the Capital Radio 6IX newsroom, I'm Scott Maiman. Two more Australians who had not been heard from since the Nepal flooding disaster have now been confirmed as safe. The number of Aussies unaccounted for in the disaster has now been revised down from 38 to 36. The City of Stirling wants to make retailers more responsible for abandoned trolleys. It says shopping centres have 3 hours to collect trolleys that have been dumped around the local area or face hefty fines. However, Mayor Mark Irwin expects the state government to disallow the local law.
2: They're the older style trolleys. There's no mechanisms in place. There's certainly no technology on them. And it's the amount of time that shopping centres now have to respond. They don't have to do anything within 24, 48 hours, and they don't have the resources to go collect them. So effectively, instead of our community safety patrols out and about looking after our community, they're picking up shopping trolleys.
1: WA abattoirs and pork producers say recent visa changes and challenges attracting local employees is leaving them with severe worker shortages. Caitlin Lewis reports.
3: Home Affairs Minister Tony Burke issued a ministerial direction back in July outlining a new visa processing hierarchy that favoured applicants already in Australia. One abattoir manager spoke to the ABC, saying just one Australian resident responded when it took out advertisements looking for 60 skilled workers for its facility near Broome. Hayden Sale told the outlet the changes had made a 2026 opening date near impossible because the meat worker visas that they've applied for are held up in the system. The government has responded, saying the changes are designed to put Australian workers first. Caitlin Lewis, Capital Radio News.
1: And September 25th will be the date officially known as Dolly Parton Day in California after lawmakers approved a Senate bill. A quick explanation, September being the ninth month. Unlike Australia, Americans write the date in reverse as 9/25, so it's a play on 9 to 5.
0: Now a 6IX finance update.
1: The Dow Jones closed at 53,686. Gold selling at $4,473 an ounce. The Aussie dollar, 72 US cents, 12,685 Indonesian rupiah.
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1: Fremantle stumbled at the first finals hurdle, going down to Hawthorn at Optus Stadium last night. Dane Miffam reports.
5: The Hawks came to play and stunned the minor premiers in front of a packed home crowd. Nick Watson, Jack Gunson and Dylan Moore were electric up forward, booting 2 goals each, while James Sicily stood tall down back, taking 10 marks and helping hold Fremantle's key forwards to just 1 goal between them. The Hawks running out 32-point winners 72-40 to book a spot in a preliminary final. The Dockers will return next week to face either the Cats or Blues, with defender Brandon Walker in doubt after suffering an ankle injury. Dame Effam, Perth.
1: And that's the latest news update. I'm Scott Maiman from the Capital Radio Newsroom.
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6: 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We have emergency works underway in Maddington, Albany Highway northbound at Olga Road. The Water Corp are now on site to facilitate burst water main repairs, but please avoid the area. Otherwise, around town, seeing brake lights, Charles Street southbound and Vincent Street in North Perth, and in Applecross, Canning Highway eastbound at Ardross Street. 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
4: 6AX four-day forecast.
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7: Partly cloudy and 20 degrees today, with a high chance of showers becoming less likely this morning, and then tomorrow showers 19, Sunday partly cloudy 20, Monday partly cloudy 22, 16 degrees in Casuarina and also in Coolbinia. 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

0: 7.43, Forever Classic 6AX, Nat and Westo on the Classic Brekkie. We just found out before 7.30 that our jukebox at the Mount Henry September 12 will be themed movies. And I just realised Tim's put in a whole bunch of movie songs. We had Survivor from Rocky 3, just had The Beatles from Ferris Bueller. Last night, football happened. No one better equipped to talk about that with us than Mark Beretta. Good morning, mate.
1: Morning, Westy. Nat. How are you?
2: Mate, I'm doing okay, and I was just hoping be able to gloss over the fact that we choked like a bunch of chickens last night at Optus Stadium. I'm talking about the Dockers going down to the Hawks.
1: By just 32 points, kicked 5 goals for the whole game. Now,
2: I know, mate.
1: Like, which Dockers were they that came out? I haven't seen them all year.
2: Good Lord, I don't know, and I feel responsible because I said yesterday during the show it was a walk in the park, and Westo said, no, footy's a funny old game.
0: And finals are different, and, you know, I think we've talked about this, mate, that teams like Hawthorn, Brisbane, and even Sydney prior to the debacle, you know, they've all been there in recent times, they know what finals are about, and it's just a different level.
1: Absolutely. There's, I don't think there's ever been in recent times a more classic example of the fact that finals football is different. I mean, you look at the home and away season and the, like Fremantle was going like a freight train.
2: Yeah.
1: And then they get to this final. But classic Sam Mitchell, you know, he just had those Hawks primed and ready to go. And, and they just put on a masterclass. You know, they were harder. They were just relentless, basically. They just kept coming.
0: Good work.
1: They had actually less disposals, less inside 50. So they had less of the ball, but they kicked twice as many goals. So, you know, that's a super efficient performance.
2: Look, end of the day, they were a better team on the night.
0: Yeah. And it goes back to something you said, Nat. I mean, did the Dockers choke or were they outplayed by the Hawks? And we've also talked about this, like we were saying, you know how they were having their slow starts and they'd be behind at half time and
2: then
0: come
2: back,
0: like a
2: which I thought they'd do.
0: And we kept sort of saying, you can't get away with that in finals. You can't give someone 30 points at half time.
2: Well, what the blooming hell happened, Barretts?
1: Oh, look, I think partly overwrought. I think met a better team on the night. I think Hawthorn were just better prepared for finals. So it was life and death to them. And maybe the Frio mindset was that, you know, we've had such a good season, we're just going to keep on rolling through. But in finals, things do step up a notch, and they really did last night. And Hawthorn were ready and Frio weren't. But tough road now for Frio. They've got the winner of Carlton and Geelong, which will be Geelong, by the way.
2: Spoken by a true Geelong fan.
1: But, yeah, that's... boy, that's an interesting one for sure. It's a hard road, basically, from here on in. They haven't made it easy to get this first premiership.
0: No, and look, it sounds weird, it could be a blessing in disguise, because if they do get there from here, they're really going to have earned it, and they'll know before they get to the grand final what it's like to be in a serious final. And if you go to the other codes, you go to NRL, whether Freo make the grand final and lose, or if they don't get there, you look at Penrith with their run. They lost that first grand final and then won the next four. Now, sure, they were out of it last year, but they're looking like serious contenders again this year. And that could be the window that Freo have got. So, missing out...
1: You're likening Freo to the Penrith Panthers. They'll go on a dynasty run now.
0: They've got... what they did this year in the home and away season points to that, but they're just kind of lacking the finals experience. I don't think... You know, they're a little bit underdone in that area. So... coming through this, they need to win the next one, though. They've got to win a final.
2: Oh, yeah.
0: And then maybe bow out. But, you know, like, I don't think it's the end of them. We cross our fingers and we look towards next year and hope that they can continue. But, look, it's not over. They might surprise us.
1: And you know what? Before you hit the panic button, teams can have a bad game.
0: Yeah.
1: They can just have a bad night. And let's just hope that's Frio's bad night, because we know they're a better team than that. We know they can beat any team in the competition convincingly. Mm. So, don't give up, Nat. Don't give up.
0: All right, well, look.
1: Wish it wasn't against Geelong.
0: It is.
2: I'll put my brown paper bag down.
0: It is finals time, so we should discuss the rest of the finals. And I'm guessing in particular you'll want to discuss Geelong in detail.
1: Oh, look, if there's time, that'd be lovely, wouldn't it?
0: Sure, we'll come back and do that just for you.
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4: 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Looking at our freeways, Mitchell Freeway southbound moving slowly at Reed Highway, Kwinana Freeway northbound busy Anketell Road to Rowley Road plus Leach Highway, Roe Highway slow northbound at Nicholson Road and southbound at Great Eastern Highway Bypass. 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

0: 7.55 from a classic 6AX Nat and Westo, the classic breakie for Fox Removals, Frankie Valli with another movie song as we head towards our movie-themed jukebox at the Mount Henry next Saturday night. But we are talking sport with Mark Beretta. Spent a lot of time on the Freo game, mate. There are other teams playing finals.
1: You hardly know it, Westo, would you?
0: Exactly. Should we talk about them, including your beloved Geelong Cats?
1: Yeah, big one tonight for them against Carlton. I mean, I don't know, Carlton's just got some momentum at the moment. You know, they did a great job last week. They've finished the season well, and they've just, since the change of coach, they're just a different team. And I'm nervous about tonight for Geelong. I go back to the 1995 grand final where Carlton gave us a lovely touch-up and grabbed the premiership. And I don't know, it's a big one for Geelong. And I think, do you know what? A lot of teams would have watched last night's result and what happened to Freo, and they'll be on their toes for this weekend. So, bring it on. I think the Cats, I honestly think, hand on heart, I think Geelong's a better team than Carlton at the moment. I think they're still better coached. Chris Scott's had proven himself year after year to be a fantastic coach. There's some talent in there. I mean, you look at the veteran players, we've got some good senior guys in there, but we've got some young talent as well. Guy who impresses me a lot is my favourite player, a kid called Lawson Humphreys, young Indigenous kid, just an amazing talent on the footy field. But, guys like that are going to have to step up tonight. It's the big arena. It's, as we discussed earlier, it's finals footy. It's different. There's a lot of pressure on, and it changes. So I think we're in for a cracker. I mean, this time of the year, these finals, these next couple of weeks are fantastic. Grand finals always great, but some of the best footy is played in this weekend and next weekend. So bring it on. Well, teams are desperate. They've really got to fight for it.
0: Without, putting you on the spot and trying to make your turn against your Cats, a lot of the pundits are already sort of saying, oh, Brisbane Hawthorn in the grand final. What are your thoughts?
1: Let them say that, Weston. No, look, I think, Brisbane, there's such a proven product. They just, time after time, they're there. I think Hawthorn might have played their grand final against Freo. I think they might have just, they really tapped it out there. And I don't know. I just think, whoever gets them next, it's probably, hopefully, got an easier run than what Freo had. That's fine to say Brisbane Hawthorn. I think Brisbane are more likely than Hawthorn, but obviously everyone's now looking to Freo and what happens from here on in. And Freo are too good to be out now. This is just going to, I think they'll get the next one. I think they'll get the job done against Geelong or Carlton. Damn them.
0: Yep.
1: And they'll roll on. Now, it's not over. That's the good news.
2: All right. Yeah. I've got everything crossed, mate, and I haven't sold all of my Dockers merchandise. I'll hold on to that.
0: Just don't fill in the flag mantle tattoo yet. Just get the flag mantle, leave the year blank.
1: Hey, we should mention a couple of other little things that have happened during the week too. Congratulations to Darius Boyd, who's taken over as the Maroons coach for Queensland. That's a big job to take on after Billy Slater, so that's good news for him.
0: Yep. And of course, another legend of the NRL. He was a good servant for the Queensland State of Origin side for a long time.
1: Oh, unbelievable. A true immortal. I used to do a show with that Billy was on called Australia's Greatest Athlete. And for years in a row, every time Billy Slater turned up, he won Australia's Greatest Athlete. Now, I remember Luke Hodge was in there. We had Cameron Ling came and did it one year. A few AFL players, Craig Lowndes did it, a host of great Aussie athletes. But every year, Billy Slater would clean him up. So he's an amazing athlete and just a fierce competitor. And I think he had the way to capture the Queensland spirit and inject it into that team and get an awesome result. So, he bows out right on top and, we'll see how Darius Boyd goes.
0: Absolutely. Well, mates, as always, lovely having you as part of the show. This is why we got a proper sports guy. Let's do it again next week.
1: We'll do that. Hang in there. It's not over.
2: Oh, you two. Go the Cats tonight. Go the Cats tonight, mate.
1: See you. Have a good weekend.
2: You too, darling.
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